0: key role in the friend star's descent into ketamine addiction and injected him with the fatal dose of the drug, has today been jailed for 3 years and 5 months. That's the latest from Radio News Hub. I'm John Collins.
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1: Resident doctors will strike again next month as part of their long-running row with the government over pay. This walkout will be from 7am on June the 15th through to the same time on June the 19th. They're claiming that the new Health Secretary, James Murray, has not improved the government's offer to them. Murray himself says it doesn't need improving.
2: The offer on the table is a really good one. 4.9% average increase this year, rising to over 7% for some of the lowest paid. And that's on top of an increase of 28.9% over the last 3 years. And I think going any further than that, people would agree is unaffordable and unrealistic.
1: Tributes have been paid to a young mum who was fatally shot outside a bar in Sheffield. South Yorkshire police say 30-year-old Shanice Brooks was an innocent bystander when she was shot on West Street in the early hours of Bank Holiday Monday. She was treated at the scene and taken to hospital, but died of her injuries. Our energy bills are set to take another sharp rise. The energy regulator Ofgem has announced that the price cap will increase by 13%. Customers will see just a 5% increase on their electricity bill, but gas bills will rise by nearly a quarter. Cybersecurity has never been more vital. That's the warning from the head of the UK's intelligence agency as she revealed plans for new protections against the growing threat posed by artificial intelligence. The remarks came during Anne Keith Butler's lecture for GCHQ at Bletchley Park.
3: AI is rapidly unearthing the fault lines and technologies our society relies on. The ground beneath our feet is shifting, which means cybersecurity has never been more important. That message may sound familiar, but I'm now saying it with utmost urgency.
1: And Crystal Palace have lifted their first European trophy after Jean-Philippe Mateta's second half goal proved the difference in their 1-0 Conference League final victory over Rayo Vallecano in Leipzig. It marked the final chapter of a fairy tale run for boss Oliver Glasner, who'll now leave the club. That's the latest from Radio News Hub. I'm John Collins.
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1: On the 20th of June at 7:30pm, Airdrie Town Hall hosts a stunning tribute to one of music's most visionary performers. About Hounds of Love, the Kate Bush Collection celebrates the groundbreaking tour of life, Kate's legendary 1979 production that changed live music forever with its blend of theatre, dance, storytelling and pure imagination. If you're a fan of bold artistry, breathtaking vocals and performances that feel like stepping into another world, this is a night you won't want to miss. Tickets are £28. That's About Hounds of Love, the Kate Bush Collection, 20th of June at Airdrie Town Hall.
0: Got a What's On in the area soon? Let us know. 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
1: Get ready to turn up the energy because K-pop fever is coming to Rutherglen. Rumi, Zoe, Mira are hitting the stage for the Hunter Tricks tribute concert. You're invited to sing, dance and party along to all your favourite K-pop anthems. It's bright, it's colourful, it's high energy, and yes, you can even meet the trio in person. It's the perfect family day out. It starts on the 7th of June 2026 from midday at Rutherglen Town Hall. 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

0: 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We cover horoscopes with Carrie's June to the Moon and we also cover lots of topics, feel good things and things, you know, that we can get the week started off positively. 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
1: Resident doctors will go on strike for 4 days next month. The announcement from the doctors' union follows its first talks with new Health Secretary James Murray. Dr. Jack Fletcher is the chairman of the British Medical Association's Resident Doctors Committee.
2: We were hoping for an improved offer to resolve our jobs and our pay disputes that we have for resident doctors with the government. Sadly, there was no further details on a jobs package and there was no additional investment offered towards restoring the lost value of our pay.
1: The walkouts will begin at 7 a.m. on Monday, June the 15th, and end at the same time on Friday, June the 19th. A deal to end the war with Iran has got to be perfect, Donald Trump has said, arguing that he didn't go through the three-month-long conflict to get a crummy agreement. Speaking at a cabinet meeting, the US president claimed Tehran was negotiating on fumes and wanted to reach a settlement. But he pointed out that issues remained as he again raised the threat of renewed attacks to finish the job. Cybersecurity has never been more important. That's the message from the director of the UK Spy Agency as she outlined how the UK will bring in new measures to protect the country from the rise of artificial intelligence. The comments came as Anne Keyes-Butler delivered GCHQ's inaugural annual lecture at Bletchley Park.
3: The AI revolution is now fully upon us, with ever faster pace of model releases, increasingly sophisticated agents and greater system autonomy. Transforming the world with both promise and peril.
1: A man who sexually assaulted a string of women who'd fallen asleep on the tube has been caught after being jailed for another crime. 46-year-old Salman Yousaf was already in prison when the Metropolitan Police tipped off British Transport Police about his identity and method of offending. And Matthew Perry's live-in PA, who played a key role in the friend star's descent into ketamine addiction and injected him with the fatal dose of the drug, has today been jailed for 3 years and 5 months. That's the latest from Radio News Hub.
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1: From the 3rd to the 6th of June, East Kilbride Village Theatre is bringing a classic spy adventure to life with a twist. About the 39 Steps takes a juicy old school spy novel and turns it into a fast, funny, award-winning stage treat. A talented cast of four actors plays dozens of characters, racing through chases, cliffhangers, and pure theatrical chaos, all with a dash of Monty Python-style humour. You can catch it Wednesday to Friday, 7:30, with a Saturday matinee at 3 p.m. Tickets are priced between £13 and £16. If you love clever comedy, quick-fire character changes, and a bit of vintage spy drama, this is for you. That's About the 39 Steps, 3rd to the 6th of June at East Kilbride Village Theatre.
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1: A fantastic week of celebrations are planned between the 7th and the 13th of June for the annual Lanark Lanimer Week, one of Scotland's oldest traditions. 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

0: It's the 80s at 8 with me, David. You want to travel back to the 80s with 1 hour of great 80s classics? We have songs from ABBA to AHA, Barry Manilow to the Bee Gees, and of course, Prince to the Proclaimers, and many more. That's the 80s at 8, Monday to Thursday, 8 p.m. until 9 p.m, right here on Shire Radio.
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0: Hi, it's Brian L here. Why don't you join me on a Monday, Tuesday and Wednesday evening for the absolutely best 70s music. Sensational, I call it. Apart from the sensational 70s music, we have the quiz, we have the factoids, we have a featured year, and not forgetting my sincerely rotten jokes. So join me, Monday, Tuesday, Wednesday, 7pm, here on Shire Radio.
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3: Resident doctors will strike again next month as part of their long-running row with the government over pay. This walkout will be from 7am on June the 15th through to the same time on June the 19th. They're claiming that the new Health Secretary, James Murray, has not improved the government's offer to them. Murray himself says it doesn't need improving.
4: The offer on the table is a really good one. 4.9% average increase this year, rising to over 7% for some of the lowest paid. And that's on top of an increase of 28.9% over the last 3 years. And I think going any further than that, people would agree is unaffordable and unrealistic.
3: Tributes have been paid to a young mum who was fatally shot outside a bar in Sheffield. South Yorkshire police say 30-year-old Shanice Brooks was an innocent bystander when she was shot on West Street in the early hours of Bank Holiday Monday. She was treated at the scene and taken to hospital but died of her injuries. Our energy bills are set to take another sharp rise. The energy regulator Ofgem has announced that the price cap will increase by 13%. Customers will see just a 5% increase on their electricity bill, but gas bills will rise by nearly a quarter. Cybersecurity has never been more vital. That's the warning from the head of the UK's intelligence agency as she revealed plans for new protections against the growing threat posed by artificial intelligence. The remarks came during Anne Keith Butler's lecture for GCHQ at Bletchley Park.
5: AI is rapidly unearthing the fault lines and technologies our society relies on. The ground beneath our feet is shifting, which means cybersecurity has never been more important. That message may sound familiar, but I'm now saying it with utmost urgency.
3: And Crystal Palace have lifted their first European trophy after Jean-Philippe Mateta's second half goal proved the difference in their 1-0 Conference League final victory over Rayo Vallecano in Leipzig. It marked the final chapter of a fairy tale run for boss Oliver Glasner, who'll now leave the club. That's the latest from Radio News Hub. I'm John Collins.
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1: Step into the woods with the talented cast from Folksy Youth Theatre as they bring their magical retelling of Into the Woods Junior to Rutherglen Town Hall on Thursday the 18th and Friday the 19th of June. 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For more information and to book those tickets, visit the South Lanarkshire Leisure and Culture box office. That is Into the Woods Junior coming to Rutherglen Town Hall on the 18th and 19th of June.
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2: The highly regarded and award-winning Glasgow-based trio Alma are heading to the George and Natale Coatbridge on Saturday the 6th of June. You can expect an evening of high-quality, lush harmonies and warm, honest melodies brought to you with soul, heart and spirit. Also on stage that evening will be local singer-songwriter Anne Gear and a heady mix of genre with nods to indie folk, country Americana and blues and jazz. So that's Alma and Anne Gear at the George and Natale Coatbridge on Saturday the 6th of June. Tickets are £12.50 and can be found by going to bookings at 50rpm.co.uk.
1: 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Let us know. 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
1: Resident doctors will go on strike for 4 days next month. The announcement from the doctors' union follows its first talks with new Health Secretary James Murray. Dr. Jack Fletcher is the chairman of the British Medical Association's Resident Doctors Committee.
2: We were hoping for an improved offer to resolve our jobs and our pay disputes that we have for resident doctors with the government. Sadly, there was no further details on a jobs package and there was no additional investment offered towards restoring the lost value of our pay.
1: The walkouts will begin at 7am on Monday, June the 15th and end at the same time on Friday, June the 19th. A deal to end the war with Iran has got to be perfect, Donald Trump has said, arguing that he didn't go through the three-month-long conflict to get a crummy agreement. Speaking at a cabinet meeting, the US president claimed Tehran was negotiating on fumes and wanted to reach a settlement. But he pointed out that issues remained as he again raised the threat of renewed attacks to finish the job. Cybersecurity has never been more important. That's the message from the director of the UK Spy Agency as she outlined how the UK will bring in new measures to protect the country from the rise of artificial intelligence. The comments came as Anne Keyes-Butler delivered GCHQ's inaugural annual lecture at Bletchley Park.
3: The AI revolution is now fully upon us, with ever faster pace of model releases, increasingly sophisticated agents and greater system autonomy. Transforming the world with both promise and peril.
1: A man who sexually assaulted a string of women who'd fallen asleep on the tube has been caught after being jailed for another crime. 46-year-old Salman Yousaf was already in prison when the Metropolitan Police tipped off British Transport Police about his identity and method of offending. And Matthew Perry's live-in PA, who played a key role in the friend star's descent into ketamine addiction and injected him with the fatal dose of the drug, has today been jailed for 3 years and 5 months. That's the latest from Radio News Hub. I'm John Collins.
0: Keep updated with everything Lanarkshire. 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
4: 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At 7.30, the legendary James Grant takes the stage at Airdrie Town Hall on Stirling Street. Described as a ballsier Graham Parsons with whiskey-tinged Scottish poetry by the word and one of Scotland's most gifted songwriters by the Scotsman, James Grant delivers a powerful blend of pop, folk, soul, country and blues. Expect rich, soulful vocals, stunning guitar work and songs that are, as Mojo puts it, music from another place. Elegant, panoramic and deeply moving. This is a performance to stir the heart and soothe the soul. Tickets are just £25, available now from the event website. Simply search James Grant Airdrie Town Hall to book. 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

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I'll bring the energy. 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
1: Are you ready for a night of big laughs? Why not join Fred McCauley at the Hamilton Rugby Club for his Good Evening Tour? 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Tickets are priced £20 and you can find out more information from the Hamilton Rugby Club, Bent Road in Hamilton, so make sure you don't miss Fred McCauley at the Hamilton Rugby Club for his Good Evening Tour, Friday the 5th of June at 7pm. 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

0: mother won't stop nagging her, and her ex-husband just upgraded to a 22-year-old girlfriend. And you can see Pepe Days at the East Ride Art Centre from the 28th of May to the 30th of May at 7:30 p.m. with an afternoon matinee at 2:30 p.m. on Saturday. 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
1: Resident doctors will strike again next month as part of their long-running row with the government over pay. This walkout will be from 7am on June the 15th through to the same time on June the 19th. They're claiming that the new Health Secretary, James Murray, has not improved the government's offer to them. Murray himself says it doesn't need improving.
2: The offer on the table is a really good one. 4.9% average increase this year, rising to over 7% for some of the lowest paid. And that's on top of an increase of 28.9% over the last 3 years. And I think going any further than that, people would agree is unaffordable and unrealistic.
1: Tributes have been paid to a young mum who was fatally shot outside a bar in Sheffield. South Yorkshire police say 30-year-old Shanice Brooks was an innocent bystander when she was shot on West Street in the early hours of Bank Holiday Monday. She was treated at the scene and taken to hospital, but died of her injuries. Our energy bills are set to take another sharp rise. The energy regulator Ofgem has announced that the price cap will increase by 13%. Customers will see just a 5% increase on their electricity bill, but gas bills will rise by nearly a quarter. Cybersecurity has never been more vital. That's the warning from the head of the UK's intelligence agency as she revealed plans for new protections against the growing threat posed by artificial intelligence. The remarks came during Anne Keith Butler's lecture for GCHQ at Bletchley Park.
3: AI is rapidly unearthing the fault lines and technologies our society relies on. The ground beneath our feet is shifting, which means cybersecurity has never been more important. That message may sound familiar, but I'm now saying it with utmost urgency.
1: And Crystal Palace have lifted their first European trophy after Jean-Philippe Mateta's second half goal proved the difference in their 1-0 Conference League final victory over Rayo Vallecano in Leipzig. It marked the final chapter of a fairy tale run for boss Oliver Glasner, who'll now leave the club. That's the latest from Radio News Hub. I'm John Collins.
0: Lanarkshire weather.
4: This is your Thursday daytime weather. Any showers will soon clear, leaving a dry, warm and bright day with plenty of sunshine. Later on though, a few areas of cloud will develop. And your daytime temperature highs for Lanarkshire are 24 degrees.
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6: 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With Solid Gold 60s.

and a very good day to you. Welcome along. It is a special on Solid Gold 60s dedicated to the Brill Building. It's a one-off special. The Brill Building is an 11-storey office block built in an Art Deco style on 1619 Broadway and 49th Street in Manhattan in New York, where songwriters shaped the 50s and 60s R&B pop music. 1619 was renamed the Brill Building after the Brill Brothers. They were a clothing and haberdashery business, and they took over the ground floor, but the owners rented out office space in the rest of the 11-storey building. By 1962, it was estimated that 165 music businesses were related in those spaces. It was a one-stop shop, really, an operation, because inside you had music publishers, you had record labels, you had songwriters, you had singers. You could book a demo, hire a studio, get an arrangement done. There were seven sets of songwriting duos in there, and we're going to talk about each and every one of them. But also you had other people writing songs like Tony Orlando, Gene Pitney, Neil Diamond, Phil Spector, and Bobby Darin. So the first song we gave you was Halfway to Paradise, done by Tony Orlando in America, but the big hit was Billy Fury in the UK, 1961. And that was written by Goffin and King, husband and wife team, Jerry Goffin and Carol King. So we'll stick with that for a moment. This is Carol King herself singing one of her own songs.

taken off the album from 1971, Tapestry, written by Carole King and Jerry Goffin. Of course, it was a hit for Aretha Franklin as well, but we played you the Carole King version there on a Brill Building special that we've got. Now, let's talk about these songwriters. Seven pairs, known as the Magnificent Seven in the Brill Building. They were in there all the time writing. Jerry Lieber and Mike Stoller was one pair. Jerry Goffin and Carole King, we just referred to them. Barry Mann and Cynthia Wilde. Jeff Barry and Ellie Greenidge. Neil Sedaka and Howard Greenfield. And Burt Bacharach and Hal David. Known as the Magnificent Seven. Right, now we're going to move. We've given you two songs written by Carole King and Jerry Goffin. Let's give you one written by Pomus and Schumann. This is for Elvis.

0: Old Marie's name.
1: Doc Pomus and Mort Schumann in the Brill Building. Right, now some of the songs that we're not going to feature in this particular hour, there are so many. I mean, there are hundreds and hundreds of hit records that are written in the Brill Building by these seven pairs of songwriters. And as I said, other people like Phil Spector, also Neil Diamond and Gene Pitney and Tony Orlando and Bobby Darin, just being a few of them. But we can only fit in, what, about 18 songs. We're getting as many as we can in this hour. But some of the songs that were written in the building, just legendary numbers here, that were also put about by these seven songwriters. You've Lost That Loving Feeling, Up on the Roof, Love Potion Number 9, Will You Love Me Tomorrow, Do Wah Diddy Diddy, I Who Have Nothing, Do You Know the Way to San Jose, River Deep Mountain High, A Groovy Kind of Love, Spanish Harlem, Save the Last Dance for Me, The Locomotion, and I Say a Little Prayer, just to name a few. Right, we're going to move to the Drifters now. Now, the Drifters had a lot of songs written by people in the Brill Building. This is one that doesn't get played very often. It's called This Magic Moment.

Lieber and Stoller wrote it. The wonderful, absolutely wonderful. There, Drifters singing it there. I think it was Rudy Lewis was singing lead at that particular point. I mentioned about these songwriters in the building. A few people also were writing hits in the building, or not as famous as the Seven or the Magnificent Seven, but Jack Keller was in there. Van McCoy, as in The Hustle. Laura Nyro was writing songs. Paul Simon was writing songs. David Gates was in there, and Andy Kim, and Boyce and Hart. Now, Boyce and Hart, of course, wrote so many things for the Monkees, including Last Train to Clarksville. Right, let's move to another pair of songwriters here. Neil Sedaka and Howie Greenfield. Yes, they wrote a number of songs, not just for Neil, but for others as well. And this is one for one of the artists that was absolutely massive at the back end of the 50s and the early part of the 60s. The legendary Connie Francis.

0: run by Neil Sedaka and Harry Greenfield. And that was the wonderful Connie Francis and Where the Boys Are. And just because it's a special, you don't get away from it.
1: Premiership Pop Quiz. Now, here's Jeff Dorsett.
0: All right, just for a little bit of fun here, we'll give you three questions connected with

what was the first names of the writers Lieber and Stoller? Right, now mention about Neil Sedaka. Of course, he wrote songs, him and Harry Greenfield, for himself as well. Here's one of his biggest hits.

massive record in 1962. Neil Sedaka, written by Sedaka and Greenfield. And you heard right at the end there as he went the tra-la-la-la-la days. And that was something that 10cc latched onto in the 70s when they resurrected his career in 1974, putting out an album called The Tra-la-la-la Days Are Over. And that had, of course, Laughter in the Rain on it there. Right, we're going to move to another pair of songwriters here on the team, Jeff Barry and Ellie Greenidge. Now, a husband and wife team again, wonderful writers here, so many different songs they wrote. And I happen to know this is Brian Wilson of the Beach Boys' all-time favourite song. It features the Wrecking Crew and my very dear departed friend Hal Blaine from the Wrecking Crew, the most legendary drummer in history, on drums here. When I give you the terrific Ronettes.

0: still sounds great today. Terrific. Ripped my Jeff Barry and Ellie Greenwich there for the Ronettes. Of course, Ronnie Spector went on. Oh, well, she was not called Ronnie Spector at the time. Ronnie Bennett, I think it was. She went on to marry, of course, Phil Spector and became Ronnie Spector. So the Ronettes there. We will have the Crystals coming up later, but written by somebody else. While we're on the subject of Barry and Greenwich, here's another song that they did. They took on board these girls who were quite rebellious at the time and did all these sort of disaster kind of songs. And here's one of them, the biggest hit they ever had. They are the Shangri-Las, one of the songs written by Jeff Barry and Ellie Greenwich.
1: Is she really going out with him?
2: Well, there she is. Let's ask her.
1: Betty, is that Jimmy's ring you're wearing?
2: Mm-hmm. Gee, it must be great riding with him.
1: Is he picking you up after school today?
2: Mm-mm.
1: By the way, where'd you meet him?

Shangri-La's leader of the pack there. Now, of course, in the early part of the 60s, most British artists were not writing their own songs. There were a few of them about, but not very many. It took really the Beatles to come along in 63 and back into 62, into 63 and 64, and encourage other people to start writing their own songs, like the Kinks were doing it, and then the Rolling Stones later on as well. But for a while, they had no songs, so they had to actually go to somewhere like the Brill Building and find songs. Now, the first few people that we played here are all American, apart from Billy Fury. But here's a group that actually went to the Brill Building. Well, actually, it was their manager, Chas Chandler, who was with this group at the time, and he went to the Brill Building and found this particular song, and he decided that the Animals should definitely record it. My man, Animals, We Gotta Get Out of This Place, written by the wonderful Barry Mann and Cynthia Wail.

written to the Billboard Inn by Barry Mann and Cynthia Wail. Absolutely love it there. Get right on board there with so many different songs. And of course, Eric Burdon had a wonderful R&B voice there, but they picked up on that song, "We've Got to Get Out of This Place." Now, Tony Orlando, of course, had a second career in the 70s, of course, leading Dawn to things like "Tie Yellow Ribbon" and "Knock Three Times" and "Candida." But back in the 60s, he was in the Brill Building and writing as well. But he didn't actually write this particular song. Barry Mann and Cynthia Wail wrote it for him. But this is how Tony Orlando sounded in the early part of the 60s.

You're listening to a Brill Building special with me, Jeff Dorsett, taking you through for 60 minutes all about this legendary building and the people that worked inside there, mainly as the seven pairs of songwriters. But as I mentioned earlier, there were individuals as well writing in the building. Now, Don Kirshner was a producer, and he got together with the Monkees. He put them together by a newspaper advert and got the four guys together. But they didn't write songs, so what he did was he went into the Brill Building from top to bottom and said, anybody got any songs? And this guy turned up with one. Neil Diamond wrote it for the Monkees. Little Bit Me, Little Bit You. On a Brill Building special.

gosh, I just love these songs. The wonderful The Monkees there with a Neil Diamond song, and he wrote Always on his own, as did the next guy. Now, the Crystals had several hits written in the Brill Building, The Do Ron Ron and Then He Kissed Me being two of them. But here's another one written by Gene Pitney, The Crystals, and He's a Rebel.

Gene Pitney, recorded by the Crystals. Now, mention about groups in the UK who weren't writing their own songs, had to go to the Brill Building to get them. And I mentioned, and we played, We've Got to Get Out of This Place by the Animals a little earlier. But here's another one. The Searchers had to go and find songs as well. And they got hold of this one, written by Doc Pomus and Mort Shuman. It gave them their first number one in the UK.

massive hit for the Searchers, number one in 1963, but it took a Doc Pomus and Malt Schumann song out of the Brill Building to give them that particular song and particular hit. Right, let's turn our attention now to Burt Bacharach and Hal David, because they were also in the Brill Building and they wrote some tremendous songs. I thought I'd give you a couple in a row here. First up, this is the Barefoot Contessa, the girl that worked at Dagenham School and also went to Dagenham School, and she also went to Dagenham Car Workers as well. And she worked on the assembly line for a while until somebody discovered her. I wonder if when she was working there, she wasn't wearing any shoes either. Anyway, she got hold of this song that was originally done by Dionne Warwick in America. And she got hold of it. Burt Bacharach persuaded her to record it in the UK. And it made number one in 64.

Sandy Shaw, and always something there to remind me. Playing on the Brill Building special that we got here on Solid Gold 60s. Right, let's give you the answer to the quiz. Hopefully you managed to get 3 out of 3. Let's see how you did, Prof. Question 1. Who wrote Bobby V's A Night Has a Thousand Eyes? Which of these 7 pairs? It was written by Goffin and King. Jerry Goffin and Carole King wrote Night Has a Thousand Eyes for Bobby V. I did mention it right at the top of the show, so hopefully you managed to get that and listen to it there. Which of the boroughs in New York had the Brill Building located? Is it A, Queens, B, Brooklyn, or C, Manhattan? The answer, it's in Manhattan. And question number 3, which is the first names of these songwriters, Lieber and Stoller? What's their first names? It's Jerry Lieber and Mike Stoller. So hopefully you managed to get Goffin and King for the first part, and Manhattan for the second, and Jerry Lieber and Mike Stoller. If you get that, give yourselves a nice little pat on the back. Now, I mentioned about Burt Bacharach and Hal David writing so many of the songs that were in the Brill Building or came out of the Brill Building. And here's another one. Now, Dionne Warwick used to get really cheesed off because quite often she would do the demos and then other people would have hits with it. Like, for example, this, which was a hit in the UK for the Swinging Blue Jeans. She didn't have the bigger hit, but she did in America. Anyway, this is Dionne Warwick doing Don't Make Me Over, quality song.

0: Wonderful. Dionne Warwick there, and Don't Make Me Over. Right, coming up in a moment, we've got a Goffin and King song as done for the Crickets. But before we get there, let's see a quotation from Carole King all about the Brill Building. She once said, these intense working conditions that we had in the Brill Building, every day we squeezed into our cubby holes with just enough room for a piano, a bench, and maybe a chair to the lyricist. You'd sit there and you'd write, and you could hear someone in the next cubby hole composing a song exactly like yours. The pressure was terrific. Don Kirshner would play one songwriter against another. He'd say, we need a new smash hit, and we'd all go back and write a song, and the next day we'd audition it. That's the way that it was working in the Brill Building.
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Crickets with a Goffin and King song. Right, and Burt Bacharach and Hal David wrote this particular one coming up now. And even the Beatles had to get songs from the Brill Building from time to time, including this one that came and they put it on the Please Please Me, their very first album, Baby It's You, written by Burt Bacharach and Hal David.

0: by John Lennon, Baby It's You, written by Burt Bacharach and Hal David. And we're going to finish with a Burt Bacharach and Hal David song. But if you want to know more about the Brill Building, there's a wonderful book out by Ken Emerson, E-M-E-R-S-O-N, Always Magic in the Air. That was a great line that they used there. And I always wanted to go to the Brill Building. And I was over in America about 4 or 5 years ago. And I decided when we went to New York, I was going to go to the Brill Building. So we took the subway down there, or up there as it is, and went to the Brill Building and stood outside it, and there's a wonderful gold plaque outside. It says the Brill Building, and I thought, wonderful, going inside. And I walked up there to the reception, and there was an 18-year-old spotty youth on reception, and I said to him, hi, I'm a disc jockey from England, and I'd like to take some photos, please, of the memorabilia that's in this building, because it's the greatest building of all time for songwriters. He said, man, there's nothing here. And my jaw dropped. I said, what do you mean there's nothing here? He said, they ripped it all out a few years ago. I said, you mean there's no gold plaques? There's no chairs? There's no nothing that says Goffin and King were here? Burt Bacharach and Hal David were here.
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2: Over a million young people could be neither working nor learning within the next 5 years. That's coming from former Labour Health Secretary Alan Milburn. He says the first steps in a career are simply out of reach. Currently, around 1 in 8 16 to 24-year-olds are not in education, employment or training, potentially rising to 1 in 6. The British Medical Association say their strikes are working ahead of more action next month. Chairman Dr. Jake Fletcher says it has been effective at bringing the government to the negotiating table, but says resident doctors are still undervalued. Their first talks with new Health Secretary James Murray failed to come to an agreement on jobs and pay. Uber passengers will be able to record audio of their journey from today. Our reporter Holly Hughes has more.
3: Designed to give passengers peace of mind, they'll be able to activate audio recording through the app either before or during a trip. The content will be encrypted and stored on the passenger's device and only be accessible to Uber if it's uploaded through the app as part of a safety report. It will then be deleted after 2 weeks if a report is not made. The plans have garnered support from both the local transport minister and support services for victims of abuse.
2: Rates of type 2 diabetes are rising twice as fast in younger women than older women. The figure could be down to little or no follow-up care for those who develop the condition while pregnant. That's according to Charity Diabetes UK. Emma Pike is their spokesperson.
4: So while there are several complex risk factors for type 2 diabetes, these missed opportunities, including regular recall for blood glucose tests after having your baby, means that we're missing a chance to intervene and support women to reduce their future risk of type 2 diabetes.
2: And Oliver Glasner's got his fairy tale ending with Crystal Palace winning the Europa Conference League last night. They beat Rayo Vallecano 1-0 to secure European football for another season in the Germans' final game in charge of the side. He guided them to the most successful period in the club's history. That's the latest from Radio News Hub. I'm Frankie Hersine.
5: Lanarkshire weather.
6: This is your Thursday daytime weather. Any showers will soon clear, leaving a dry, warm and bright day with plenty of sunshine. Later on though, a few areas of cloud will develop. And your daytime temperature highs for Lanarkshire are 24 degrees.
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But I wanna know for sure. So come on, hold me tight.

Trunks and Wilding, getting your Thursday Decades breakfast underway. Morning, welcome to the oldies that you love to sing along to. Donna Summer coming up this hour for you. Got Irene Cara and the Whispers as well. It's a beautiful south with their perfect 10.

Beautiful South and Perfect 10 on your Decade Breakfast. Let's get into your lyric game this morning then. These are the lyrics. You acted funny trying to spend my money. You're out there playing your high-class games. What is that song today? Any ideas on that one? You acted funny trying to spend my money. You're out there playing your high-class games.

Donna Summer and the hot stuff on your decade's breakfast. Are you looking hot this morning? On Stop It. On this day, 1966, Percy Sledge started a 2-week run at number one on the US singles chart, When a Man Loves a Woman.

Arms and Woman, Percy Sledge on your Decades Breakfast on this day, 1983. Irene Cara started a 6-week run at number one on the US Singles Chart. Flashdance, What a Feeling.

Wilson, it's a love thing on your Decades Breakfast for your Thursday morning, 28th of May. So we're already into your lyric game then. We've got your Year of Fortune. What day is it today on the show as well? And your 1 second wonder in the next hour. Let's do your Year of Fortune now. Let's go back to 1968 then. In a moment, I'll play a Stevie Wonder. First up, Elvis Presley.

Baby, close your eyes and listen to the music. Dig to the summer breeze. It's a groovy night and I can show you how to use it. To come along with me and put your mind at ease. Hey, less conversation, a little more action. 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

0: chart 1968 this morning. Stevie Wonder for Once in My Life and Elvis Presley before it was all remixed up by JXL. A little less conversation. There you go, your fortune for your Thursday. Decades Breakfast.
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news. Even the bad times are good on your decade's breakfast, are they? Okay, if you say so. We're doing your lyric game this morning. These are the lyrics for your Thursday. You acted funny trying to spend my money. You're out there playing your high-class games. What's that song today? Any ideas? We're going to play that for you shortly, see how you get on with that one. It's the Beatles popping back to the USSR.

Jackson 5 ABC on your Decade Breakfast, and the Beatles back in the USSR. Was that two S's or three S's? I don't know. I don't know how many I did there. On this day, 1943, Tony Mansfield was born from Billy J. Kramer and the Dakotas.

DJ Kramer and the Dakotas. Back to the 60s on your Decades Breakfast. Do you want to know a secret? Promise not to tell anybody. Promise. On this day, 1944, Gladys Knight was born.

0: M people testify on your decades breakfast and happy birthday Gladys Knight. Today we played with the Pips and Baby Don't Change Your Mind. Let's give the answer to your lyric game this morning. These are the lyrics then for this morning. You acted funny, trying to spend my money. You're out there playing your high class games. What was the song today?
1: When I look back upon my life, it's always with a sense of shame.
0: You could have said the Mersey's or you could have said David Bowie. Either way, the answer's pretty much the same. The answer is Sorrow.

David Bowie and Sorrow. There you go. That's your lyrical answer for your Thursday morning. Well done if you got that right. On the way, another hour of the songs you love to sing along to and another game for you to play. The 1 second wonder. 1 second of a famous song. That's what I'm going to play you. But can you work out what the song is today? Boys.

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1: 1.25 million young people could be out of work or not in education by 2031. A new report into the matter warns of a lost generation and says that it's a failure of a system stuck in the past. Former Labour Cabinet Minister Alan Milburn, who wrote the report, added that opportunities for many 16 to 24-year-olds simply aren't there. Resident doctors will be going back on strike next month. This after talks with new Health Secretary James Murray failed to come to an agreement on jobs and pay. British Medical Association Chair Dr. Jake Fletcher says strikes are bringing the government to the table, but resident doctors are still undervalued. Type 2 diabetes rates are rising twice as fast amongst younger women versus older women. Diabetes UK warn it could be because there's little to no follow-up care for people who are pregnant when they develop the condition. Emma Pike is from the charity.
2: While there are several risk factors for type 2 diabetes, the fact that following diagnosis of gestational diabetes, women aren't being followed up and receiving the care that they should do after baby's born, that is a missed opportunity for helping people to reduce their risk.
1: Nine people are believed to have died getting into difficulty in the water after days of record-breaking heat. Most of them were children. The Royal Life Saving Society are urging people to stop and think before entering open water, although temperatures will come down in the coming days. From today, Uber passengers can record the audio from their trip. Our reporter Holly Hughes has the details.
3: The audio can be activated through the Uber app either before or during a trip, before being stored on the passenger's device. The file will be encrypted and only accessible to Uber if a safety report is being made, and be deleted after 2 weeks. It's been designed for passengers who are worried about their safety to give them peace of mind as they travel.
1: And Crystal Palace have won their first piece of European silverware, winning the Conference League final. They beat Rayo Vallecano 1-0 in Leipzig in what was Oliver Glasner's final game in charge. From Radio News Hub,
0: I'm Lanarkshire weather.
4: This is your Thursday daytime weather. Any showers will soon clear, leaving a dry, warm and bright day with plenty of sunshine. Later on, though, a few areas of cloud will develop. And your daytime temperature highs for Lanarkshire are 24 degrees.
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6: Mark

opening up an investigation. Tavares, who done it on your decades breakfast? Welcome to the oldest for a Thursday morning, nearly at the end of the week. One more day to go. Well, this day really, and then it's the weekend, isn't it?

0: Let's get into it. Thursday's 1 Second Wonder, the hot song of the day.
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0: Any ideas, my dears, on that one, or is it just too tough?

determined years may come, and those years they may go on your decade breakfast morning, Thursday morning with Mark Gale. At this hour, we've got your 1 second wonder we're playing. We're going to find out what day it is today as well. What's your name? It could be your day today. If your name is Kylie Minogue, it's your birthday today.

Classic Tommy Edwards. It's his version of It's All in the Game on your Decades Breakfast. And happy birthday, little Kylie Minogue. It's her birthday today, born on this day 1968. On this day 1962, Roland Gift was born of the Fine Young Cannibals.

classics on the show this morning, right? Bobby V and Run to Him on your Decades Breakfast, FYC, Fine Young Cannibals, She Drives Me Crazy, Happy Birthday, Roland Gift Today, born on this day, 1962. Right, on the way then, I'll play you One Second Wonder again for you, plus

And of making one of the more complicated but also most delicious cuts of beef, the ever popular brisket. It's hamburger day today. 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And it's passion fruit martini day, a delightful concoction blending exotic flavors into a captivating, exhilarating sensory journey beyond the ordinary and symphony of taste. Who writes this stuff? Not me. If your name is Austin, German, Hernan, Jemiah, Jermaine or Kyla, today is your day. What?

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0: Cheek, My Forbidden Lover on your Decades Breakfast, 70s Dance Floor Classic. We are doing your 1 second wonder this morning for your Thursday. What's the 1 second today other than easy?
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0: That is today's 1 second wonder, and I bet it didn't take you more than 1 second to wonder what it was.

Jack Attack and Down on the Street on your Decades Breakfast and the Beach Boys. Help Me Rhonda. Your Decades Breakfast for your Thursday morning, 28th of May. Can you believe it? It's been 7 days since my birthday. Can't believe it. On this day, 1948, Ray Laidlaw was born of Lindisfarne. Let's get one of theirs on, shall we? Meet Me on the Corner.

say. The late Darius, incredible, what I meant to say, on your Decades Breakfast, and Lindisfarne, Meet Me on the Corner. I was there, where were you? No, I didn't mean that corner. On this day, 1959, Steve Strange of Visage was born.

0: Happy birthday to Steve Strange today at Visage, born on this day 1959. There they are, Visage Fade to Grey. We're doing your 1 second wonder this morning, and it's been easy today.
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0: Super easy today, that means it might be hard tomorrow. The answer tuner is the 9 to 5.

Did your babe take the 9-to-5 morning train? Sheena Easton on your Decades Breakfast. That season ticket cost a fortune, didn't it? Your Decades Breakfast done for your Thursday morning. Have a great Thursday. More of the songs you love to sing along to on the way. I'll leave you with Small Faces.

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1: Over a million young people could be neither working nor learning within the next 5 years. That's coming from former Labour Health Secretary Alan Milburn. He says the first steps in a career ladder are simply out of reach. Currently, around 1 in 8 16 to 24-year-olds are not in education, employment or training, potentially rising to 1 in 6. More strike action by resident doctors is on the way next month. British Medical Association Chair Dr. Jake Fletcher says they're still undervalued.
2: In May, we still have doctors who are not employed in August. We have doctors who are desperately chasing too few jobs in our NHS at a time when corridor care in May is still happening in multiple accident and emergency departments across the country.
1: Their first talks with new Health Secretary James Murray failed to come to an agreement on jobs and pay. He says the BMA's demands are unrealistic. US forces have carried out more strikes on Iran, with Donald Trump insisting that the country is negotiating on fumes. Officials say they shot down four attack drones that were posing a threat around the Strait of Hormuz. The president says upcoming midterm elections will not force him into a deal, despite losing support amongst his own party. Uber passengers will be able to record audio of their journey from today. Our reporter Holly Hughes has more.
3: Designed to give passengers peace of mind, they'll be able to activate audio recording through the app, either before or during a trip. The content will be encrypted and stored on the passenger's device and only be accessible to Uber if it's uploaded through the app as part of a safety report. It will then be deleted after 2 weeks if a report is not made. The plans have garnered support from both the local transport minister and support services for victims of abuse.
1: And the heatwave, which has seen record-breaking temperatures in the UK, is expected to ease slightly today. It could still reach around 30 degrees Celsius in and around London, though, and the rest of the south will remain warm, but elsewhere it will be slightly cooler. That's the latest from Radio News Hub.
0: Lanarkshire weather.
4: This is your Thursday daytime weather. Any showers will soon clear, leaving a dry, warm and bright day with plenty of sunshine. Later on, though, a few areas of cloud will develop. And your daytime temperature highs for Lanarkshire are 24 degrees.
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Very, very good morning. Very warm welcome to Just Only Morning Show right here on Shire Radio for a Thursday morning. Another sunny Thursday morning. It's been really hot today. Changeable for the weekend as usual. Right, kicked off this morning, Dave D. Dozy Peaky making tips with Mrs. Thursday. Formula with a blue morning blue day. That usual feature show this morning, original colour, and it's the day. We have 10 o'clock, we have the golden year, my shop, and then my record. If you want to contact me, you can be just following on Facebook Messenger. 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
1: Baltimore and one called Thousand By. It's classic from Mr. Bill Withers. It's going to be a lovely day. A lovely sunny day again. So get the old sun lounges out. Suntan lotion on.

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0: 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It's Handbag Disco on a Saturday night, playing the best of the 70s, 80s and 90s and even noughties. What are you doing on a Saturday night? I hope you're coming to join me. 8 to 11. 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
0: Hi there, this is Carrie Jones and I'm here Fridays between 11 a.m. and 2 p.m. live and loud. We talk about really hard-hitting subjects like how do you like your chips? Do you like your biscuit dunked? And that is on Fridays with me, Carrie Jones. Oh, and not forgetting the disco half hour. So come and join me. It's worth it. We have so much fun.
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0: show and cover this morning, The Boys of Summer. That's an original from Don Henley. 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

Tonus Mummy. That's coming from DJ Sammy from the album Heaven from October 2002. And the original from Mr. Don Henley.

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0: It's the 80s at 8 with me, David. You want to travel back to the 80s with 1 hour of great 80s classics? 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
7: The Golden Year on the George Sterling Morning Show. But what was the year?

to the Going In Memoirs here. This is also a year this was a big hit for the channels. I'll make him a wee instrumental, let you know all the things that happened in this year of the Golden Year. Red Beetle smallpox spreading from Cardiff infects 45 people and kills 19 in South Wales. BBC Television broadcasts the first episode of Zedcars, noted as a realistic portrayal of the police force.

African Stanley members of the Football League 4th Division resign from the Football League due to huge debts. And Blackpool North by-election, the Blackpool North seat is retained.

tell you, one of the UK's first satellites launched from the United States. Ipswich Town won the Football League First Division, titled the first in their first season at that level. Prince Charles starts at the Goldiston School in Scotland. And Britain's the first legal casino opens in Brighton, Sussex. Social Year was a big hit. Gerard Clough, Do You Wanna Dance?

I don't know the top 20 of Honesty in the Nomier. Number 20, Lonely City, John Wheaton. 19, The Party's Over, Lloyd Donegan. 18, I Don't Know Why, from Eden Kane. Number 17, Coming Soon, Wendy Sunning with Wendy Richards. 16, Can't Help Falling in Love, from Elvis Presley. 15, Never Goodbye, from Carol Denver. Number 14, Hey Baby, Bruce Chanel. 13, Wonderful World, All the Young, from Danny Williams. Number 12, Stranger on Shore, from Mr. Agabell. And number 11, Last Night Was Made for Love, from Billy Fury.

number 10, getting it come weekly from Blind Highlands. Number 9, When My Little Girl Is Smiling, Jimmy Justice. Number 8, Hey Little Girl from Del Shannon. Number 7, Speak To Me Pretty from Brenda Lee. Number 6, Wonderful Land of Shadows. Number 5, As You Like It, Adam Faith. Number 4, Love Letters from Katie Listener. And the top 3. Number 3, Do You Wanna Dance, Cliff Richard. Number 2, Nut Rocker, B Bumble and the Singers. The big number 1 was Elvis.

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2: 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And everybody else. 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
1: 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Also, we do litter picking and flower arrangements, as well as supporting our local schools. 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
1: Line that up a wee bit. 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

Right, a few things will happen in this day in history, 28th of May. In 1503, James IV of Scotland and Margaret Tudor were married by Pope Alexander VI. In 1533, the Archbishop of Canterbury, Thomas Kerima, declared that the marriage of King Henry

0: 15E, Spanish Armada with 107 ships and 30,000 men set sail from Lisbon heading for the English Channel. 1660, King George I was born. He succeeded Queen Anne in 1714. 1749, William Pitt, the younger British politician, was born. 1842, Britain's first public library opened in Fenwick Street, Salford. 1908, the birth of Ian Fleming, the English author of the James Bond novels. 1977, Neville Chamberlain became Prime Minister of the Coalition Government following the retirement of Stanley Baldwin. 1951, BBC Radio broadcast the first edition of The Goon Show, starring Peter Sellers, Spike Milligan and Harry Seacombe. 1967, Sir Francis Chesterton arrived in Plymouth in his yacht Gypsy Moth the Fourth, after completing a solo voyage around the world. 1982, Falklands War, British troops recaptured Port of Darwin. Well, there's a few things that happened this day in history. Time for the mashup.
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1: Autumn born on this day, 1944. Clandestine and the Pips. She'd been down train to Georgia.

on this day in 1944, according to this date. That's midnight train, train to Georgia. Right, stay tuned, coming up, Mr. Shouty O'Brien. 10:03 at 1 o'clock, on the afternoon show with Stephen Cairns. 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
1: Over a million young people could be neither working nor learning within the next 5 years. That's coming from former Labour Health Secretary Alan Milburn. He says that the first steps in a career ladder are simply out of reach. Currently, around 1 in 8 16 to 24-year-olds are not in education, employment or training, potentially rising to 1 in 6. More strike action by resident doctors is on the way next month. British Medical Association Chair Dr. Jake Fletcher says they're still undervalued.
2: We are ready and willing to negotiate. We've been trying to do so for the last 6 weeks to avoid any more further industrial action. But sadly, the government have not been forthcoming with a different offer. There has been no additional investment, and therefore we feel like we have no choice.
1: The first talks with new Health Secretary James Murray failed to come to an agreement on jobs and pay. He says the BMA's demands are unrealistic. 9 people are believed to have died getting into difficulty in the water after days of record-breaking heat. Most of them were children. The Royal Life Saving Society are urging people to stop and think before entering open water, although temperatures will come down in the coming days. US forces have carried out more strikes on Iran, with Donald Trump insisting that the country is negotiating on fumes. Officials say they shot down 4 attack drones that were posing a threat around the Strait of Hormuz. The president says upcoming midterm elections will not force him into a deal, though, despite losing support amongst his own party. And Uber passengers will be able to use the app to record the audio of their journey from today. Andrew Brem is the general manager of Uber.
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1: 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That's the latest from Radio.
0: Lanarkshire weather.
4: This is your Thursday daytime weather. Any showers will soon clear, leaving a dry, warm and bright day with plenty of sunshine. Later on, though, a few areas of cloud will develop. And your daytime temperature highs for Lanarkshire are 24 degrees.
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0: 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Are you ready for 2 hours of shouting, tomfoolery, nonsense and a great mix of music? Good. Here's your host, Brian Mallow.
6: Yes, indeed, it is me. You're right, Wolfie. You know, I could get used to this weather. Another gorgeous sun-kissed day, and I'm ready to press play on your perfect soundtrack for a scorching, sweltering, glorious day all across Lanarkshire. 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

Oh, what a great way to start the show. I'm pressing play on your perfect soundtrack for this scorching, sweltering, glorious day all across Lanarkshire. Remember, if you're going out and about to one of the many tourist attractions and beautiful visitors' attractions all across Lanarkshire, take the Shire Radio app with you so you won't miss a thing. So coming up on this hour, we've got the world famous true or false questions. Questions today are all about Downing Street, about the American States and the Greenwich time signal. So what can that be about? Well, you'll just have to wait another 10 minutes or so to find out. I want to say a big thank you to George for the last 2 hours. Great show from George up there in Cumbernauld, where the snow is beginning to melt now, I believe. George will be back for the final show of the week tomorrow at 9 o'clock. And we're celebrating Amnesty International Day today. Yes, celebrating the founding of the world's largest human rights organisation. And today is also International Burger Day. Yo, celebrating one of the most popular foods in the world. Fast, inexpensive, and very, very tasty. And you know, where we are here in Coatbridge, where the Shire Radio Studios are, we are just about 1 minute walk from one of the big fast food restaurants. So I think I might celebrate International Burger Day. What do you think, eh? Not a bad idea. Right, remember, if you want to get in touch with the show, I'd love to hear from you as well. You can drop me an email as brian@shireradio.co.uk. 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Let me know who you are, where you are, and what you're up to on this beautiful day.

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6: 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This is a performance to stir the heart and soothe the soul. 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Simply search James Grant, Airdrie Town Hall to book. 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
1: Oh, Betty, Clyde Valley is just beautiful this morning. Yes, indeed. Right, it's time for the true or false questions. Why don't you play along? You're doing nothing anyway. It's three questions. The answers are either true or false. It's a bit of fun. There's no prizes. I would love you to send your answers in to me, and I'll give you a mention on the show, and I'll ridicule you if you get zero out of three, right? That sounds like a fair plan. Just drop me an email, brian@shireradio.co.uk, or WhatsApp me on 07736 656 097. It'll come straight through to me here in the studio. Right, here we go then. Question number one. The number 10 on the door of 10 Downing Street is white. True or false? The number 10 on the door of 10 Downing Street is the colour white. True or false? Question number two. The letter J, as in Juliet, the letter J does not appear in any of the names of the 50 American states. True or false? The letter J, or Juliet, does not appear in any of the names of the 50 American states. True or false? And finally for now, question three. The Greenwich time signal has got 5 pips. You know the pips you hear on the radio at the top of the hour? Well, that's called the Greenwich time signal, and it's got 5 pips. True or false? You know the one I'm talking about. So that's your three questions. Get the old thinking caps on and let me know what you think, okay? I also want to know what you think of this new single. It's just out. It's from Lucy Spraggan. I've kind of a half heard it. It's called Run. Let me know what you think.

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1: Do you want to build a snowman? 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Adapted by young performers, this musical includes Frozen songs such as Love is an Open Door, Do You Want to Build a Snowman, as well as a wonderful new song from the Broadway production, with its empowering message of love and understanding. It's on the 29th of May 2026 at Rutherglen Town Hall. The price is £12 and there's a booking fee. 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
0: Got a What's On in the area soon? 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
2: Yes, welcome back to the show. 27:28 nearly minutes now after 11 o'clock. Good morning, Wally and Calderbank. You've sent in your true or false answers. One out of three, Wally. James and Bells Hill, I'll get to yours in a minute. Boss man, Ali, get three out of three.

there's a song that's got everything but the kitchen sink in it. In fact, I think I even heard like kitchen sink in there. The brilliant, the Kinks and Come Dancing. Playing that especially for Boss Man Alec. That's one of his favourite songs of all time. Right, I know you've been waiting on hearing this little piece of music, the Vision On Gallery. Perfect for a beautiful summer's day like today. And it's good morning. James is in Bells Hill. Morning, James. You're listening to the show. You see, it's like the French Riviera here today in Bells Hill. Is it aye? Is it, James, aye? It's brilliant. Yes, it is brilliant. You see, we're off tonight to see Simon and Garfunkel Through the Years, a tribute act at the Pavilion. I think it'll be great. It will. That'll be absolutely brilliant. I've seen a, I don't know if it's the same one, James, but I've seen a Simon and Garfunkel tribute act at Motherwell Concert Hall a few years ago now. Absolutely fabulous. If it's the same people, then you're going to love it. You've also asked for a particular song. We're digging that out as we speak, James. As we speak. You see, I went to a great wedding the other week. It was so emotional. Even the cake was in tears. Diary. You know, it was going so well, that email there, James. And you've been wasting it. Nah, keep them coming. I love them. So, your song that you've asked for is coming up soon, James. But right now, you've put me in the mood to hear a bit of Simon and Garfunkel.

0: a great time, James. Thanks for listening to the show. Hope you enjoyed the two songs I played you.
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2: Following the overwhelming sellout success of their Phantoms of the Popera Tour in 2025, the UK's number one vocal harmony quartet and original X Factor stars G4 return in 2026 to unleash their unique trademark sound on the greatest showstoppers that musical theatre has to offer. Coming to Lanark Memorial Hall on the 5th of June, doors open at 7:30 p.m. with a pre-show meet and greet with G4 at 6 p.m. to include a welcome drink and the opportunity to meet the band. Tickets are available from the South Lanarkshire Leisure and Culture website. Tickets start from £29.50. That is Phantoms of the Popera starring G4 coming to Lanark Memorial Hall on the 5th of June.
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1: Yes, welcome back. 10 minutes to midday. It's time to reveal the answers to the world-famous true or false. Question number one. I asked you, the number 10 on the door of 10 Downing Street is the colour white. Is that true or is that false? The number 10 on the door of 10 Downing Street is the colour white. True or false? Most of you got this one right. It is true. Yes, it is. It's white. The door's black, I think, isn't it? And the number 10 is white. Yes. So that one's true. The letter J, as in Juliet, does not appear in any of the names of the 50 American states. Is that true or is that false? The letter J does not appear in any of the names of the 50 American states. Well, that one is false. Because you've got New Jersey, haven't you? New Jersey, which is the letter J. There is one letter that doesn't appear. The letter Q does not appear in any of the 50 American states. So that's false. And number three, the Greenwich time signal has got 5 pips. 5 pips. That is false. It's got 6 pips. It's got 5 short pips and 1 long one. Beep.

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1: Cobridge, get ready for a night of world-class Americana right on your doorstep. 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Michael Weston King and Luda Gleish have toured the world with their rich cinematic sound, and now they're bringing those golden age country duets, razor-sharp storytelling and gorgeous vocals to an intimate Cobridge crowd. 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
1: More than a million young people are not in employment, education or training. The figure comes amid warnings of a lost generation from former Labour Cabinet Minister Alan Milburn. He says many 16 to 24-year-olds are suffering from a system stuck in the past. Shadow Work and Pension Secretary Helen Whateley says the government need to come up with a solution.
2: I talk to young people up and down the country who tell me right now how incredibly hard it is for them to get a job. Making hundreds of applications are getting hundreds of rejections or just silence. It's really, really tough. The report out today is overdue. The government's already had 2 years to be tackling this.
1: More strike action by resident doctors is on the way next month. British Medical Association Chair Dr. Jake Fletcher says they're still undervalued.
3: In May, we still have doctors who are not employed in August. We have doctors who are desperately chasing too few jobs in our NHS at a time when corridor care in May is still happening in multiple accident and emergency departments across the country.
1: Their first talks with new Health Secretary James Murray failed to come to an agreement on jobs and pay. He says the BMA's demands are unrealistic and unaffordable. Global temperatures are expected to continue at record levels for the next 5 years, reaching nearly 2 degrees Celsius above pre-industrial levels. New UN climate predictions also say there's an 86% chance that 1 year between now and 2030 will break the record for the warmest year. The ousted chairman of BP has once again hit out at the decision to remove him from his position, saying he can't accept lies being told about him. This after reports Albert Manifold engaged in bullying and aggressive behaviour. He also says his views on cutting things like limousine travel and private flights were not shared by others in the firm. And Ed Sheeran's beaten Taylor Swift to be named the UK's most played artist last year. He says he's incredibly grateful. Swift did come in second place, though, while Dua Lipa was third. That's the latest.
0: Lanarkshire weather.
4: This is your Thursday daytime weather. Any showers will soon clear, leaving a dry, warm and bright day with plenty of sunshine. Later on, though, a few areas of cloud will develop. And your daytime temperature highs for Lanarkshire are 24 degrees.
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6: Yeah, I've just been outside there. You know, this sunshine is good for the soul. What a glorious day. It's absolutely gorgeous outside. Sunny skies chasing all your blues away.

I agree? That was DJ Eric Rhodes, his mashup with Elton John, Dua Lipa and Ella Langley. Cold Heart, Choosing Texas. Great wee tune. Clever guy, that DJ Rhodes. Right, coming up on this hour, still gonna press play on the soundtrack to all your sunshine classics. But we will have the Chill Out Zone at some point very soon. That's the part of the show where you just turn the tempo down a wee bit in the sweltering heat. And we put our feet up and we listen to an absolute classic. Now this is... Grace and Condorit suggested it, and it's absolutely brilliant. It won an Academy Award in 1986 for the best original song, and it was performed by an American new wave band with a very un-American sounding name. I'm playing that in a wee while. I'll also have the top 20 chart, a rundown from this day in history. Extend an invitation to you to try and guess the mystery year. I'll read out the top 20, play the number one, give you a couple of clues, and see if you can come up with the correct year. It's the year that Richard Branson launched Virgin Atlantic. And the must-have toy of this year was the Rubik's Cube. So, what do you think then? Also, some terrible jokes, keep them coming in. Dreadful. The worse they are, the better, actually. You know the score, don't you? And we'll just keep the sunshine tracks coming.

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8: And try saying Lanark Lanimers three times really fast. I won't tell you how many takes it took for Alec to do that one. Always looking at me when you're I'm in trouble. Hello, Laura in Garness. Laura says, did you hear about the owl who cancelled a romantic date because it was raining? He said it was too wet to woo. That's the standard we're looking for, exactly that.

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No other time, right enough. That's especially for Jim Tierney, who loves that song. We're going to Ibiza. Yeah, you know what that music means, don't you? 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Have a bit of R&R, rest and relaxation. 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

And it also won the Golden Globe that same year. It got to number one here in the UK and six other countries, including America. And the lyrics are very, very deep and meaningful and extremely haunting. Watching every motion in my foolish lover's game. 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

0: perfect song for a beautiful sunny day. 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And Beach Baby.
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2: 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For more information and to book those tickets, visit the South Lanarkshire Leisure and Culture box office. That is Into the Woods Junior coming to Rutherglen Town Hall on the 18th and 19th of June.
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0: Yes, indeed it is, and greetings, pop pickers. It's the top 20 chart rundown from this day in history. Let's see if you can correctly guess the year. New at 20 is Bruce Springsteen and Dancing in the Dark. New at 19, heaven knows I'm miserable now, the Smiths. And another new entry at 17 is Frankie Goes to Hollywood and Relax. Down at 16 is Love Wars, Womack and Womack. And new at 15 is Howard Jones and Pearl in the Shell. Last week's 7, falling 7 places to 14, is Kenny Loggins and Footloose. Down 4 to 13, Break Machine and the Breakdance Party. Bob Marley and the Wailers were all 6 last week. They're down to 12 with One Love. And the highest new entry straight in at 11 is Evelyn Thomas and High Energy. And here's your top 10. But can you guess the year? Last week's 8, down 2 to 10, is Phil Collins, Against All Odds. Down at 9 is Queen and I Want to Break Free. Up 5 to 8, Hazel Dean and Searching. Last week's 17 is climbing a massive 10 places to this week's 7. I Feel Like Buddy Holly, that's Alvin Stardust. Up 4 places to 6. Ultravox and Dancing with Tears in My Eyes. Last week's 11's up at 5. The Style Council, You're the Best Thing That Ever Happened to Me. And down at 4, it's the Pointer Sisters and Automatic. We've got a new number 1. Last week's number 1 is down at 3. Duran Duran and Reflex. Denise Williams is up at 2. Let's Hear It for the Boys. And a

0: yeah, Wham were number one on this day in history. But what was the year? Wake Me Up Before You Go-Go. Thanks for sending your guesses in. I'll get to them very, very soon. It was the year that a year-long miners' strike began. The Rubik's Cube and Transformers were the must-have toys of this year. Richard Branson launches the Virgin Atlantic Airlines. And in this year, we were flocking to the cinemas to see Ghostbusters and Indiana Jones and the Temple of Doom. That was all happening in this year, but what was the year? Shug and Calder Bank, you were a year out, Shug. But thanks for the nice things you say. Julian Viewpop, you also hit the bar. And Larry in Bargady. 2 years out, Larry. You know you can do better. So who got it right? Well, it's been a good day for Bossman Alec. He got 3 out of 3 in the quiz. And he's got the mystery year right as well. Daniel in Hart Hill, well done, Daniel. You nailed it as well. So did Aaron in Bells Hill. Harry in Carnbrough. Harry, you got it right too. And so did Leanne in Green End. You should be chuffed with yourself, guys, because you correctly said that the year we were looking for today was
1: 1984.

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7: 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I guarantee you'll enjoy it. And you never know, she might even play Boyzone.

and you can't beat about a boy's own, is that right? Absolutely brilliant. That's a picture of you, and that is it from me. Thank you very much indeed for your company. Stay tuned to Shire Radio. Coming up next, it's Stephen Cairns with his hit generation.

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1: Fears of a lost generation of young people, more than a million, not working or learning for the first time in over a decade.
2: It's one thing to be ignorant about a problem. It's quite another to be neglectful. And I'm sad to say that for far too long in our country, the NEET crisis has been swept under the carpet.
1: Yeah, a review out today by former Health Minister Alan Milburn says the UK's youth unemployment crisis is costing the country £125 billion a year. But he says the impact is more than economical.
2: But the principal cost isn't borne by the taxpayer. It's borne by the young person. Being NEET has a long-term scarring impact. Cost to their confidence, cost to their health, cost to their future income.
1: Well, the government says the stark findings are why they're taking action. The British Medical Association says strikes by resident doctors are working ahead of more action next month. Chairman Dr. Jake Fletcher says it's been effective at bringing the government to the negotiating table, but that doctors are still undervalued. Their first talks with the new Health Secretary, James Murray, failed to come to an agreement on jobs and pay. The heat wave, which has seen record-breaking temperatures in the UK, is expected to ease slightly today. It could reach around 30 degrees Celsius in London. The rest of the south will remain warm, but elsewhere it will be slightly cooler. The number of referrals to children and young people's mental health services hit a record high in March. The analysis by Young Minds also showed average waiting times hit record levels. Paul Noblet is the charity spokesperson.
3: There is still potentially an underdiagnosis of young people, so there may be more people who are referred in future, and we need to make sure there is support in place for them.
1: In football, Oliver Glasner's got his fairy tale ending with Crystal Palace winning the Europa Conference League last night. They beat Rayo Vallecano 1-0 to secure European football for another season in the Austrians' final game in charge. And the Prime Minister's joined calls for the Champions League final to be free to watch this weekend. Sir Keir Starmer says it's important to put fans first in a statement that was also signed by support.
0: Lanarkshire weather.
4: This is your Thursday daytime weather. Any showers will soon clear, leaving a dry, warm and bright day with plenty of sunshine. Later on, though, a few areas of cloud will develop. And your daytime temperature highs for Lanarkshire are 24 degrees.
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Come on, hands up. Who was up dancing on the living room floor to that one? Or are you dancing at work? Whatever. Brilliant's only getting started today, Thursday the 28th of May. It's the Hit Generator with myself, Stephen Cairns, and thank you very much to Brian for the last 2 hours. Another amazing show. And remember, he's back next Tuesday for you from 11 to 1. Okay, coming up very soon, we've got the Connect 3. But first of all, it's a wee bit of Tiffany, and I think we're alone now. Children.

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Olivia Rodrigo and Drop Dead. Okay, guys, now time for Connect Three. Three songs coming up back to back, and all you have to do is tell us what is the connection.

So how did you do today? Three songs later with One Connection. We had The Twist by Chubby Checker, Boogie Wonderland by Earth, Wind and Fire, and Disco 2000. What's the connection, guys? That's all you have to tell.

0: So Connect 3 for today, let's see what answers have you gave us today. Callum from Hamilton, a gym trainer who streams modern techno music. He guessed that the connection is that all three artists have performed live at the Glastonbury Festival. Not the answer we're looking for today, Callum, but unlucky. Let's see, Rab from Airdrie, a retired welder who loves heavy classic rock, and he's guessing that the link is that every track features a real horn section recorded in Spain. My God, Rab, you're in right any good details there, but unfortunately it's not the answer we're looking for. Jamie from Wishaw. All of these songs spent exactly 6 consecutive weeks sitting at number 2. I like your thoughts there, Jamie, but it's the wrong answer. And Davey from Bells Hill, every single track was mixed using experimental electronic drum machines. No, that's not the correct answer. And Gordon from Lark Hall, he guessed that the connection is that all three videos were filmed inside an operational hotels. Oh no, that's not the right answer either. So let's see who got it correct. Fiona from East Kilbride, well done again today. Mary from Motherwell, yes. And Siobhan from Cumbernauld, brilliant. Caitlin from Coatbridge and Ellie from Lanark. All you guys got the correct connection today, that there were all types of dances. So we done the twist, we were boogieing, and then we had disco music there for the very last one in Disco 2000.
1: Confidence is a preference for the habitual voyeur of what is known as

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0: What a brilliant version that is. Pretty Woman by Roy Orbison. It's now time for Name That 5 Second Hit. 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So, she's ready for your 3-2-1 countdown. 3-2-1.
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just can't go a wee bit over your head. Doesn't matter what song it is from them, it's always a good one. Okay, we're now going back to name that 5 second hit. Let's see what you guys have been saying. Stuart from Carluke, you got it right. Well done, Stuart. Lorraine from Uddingston. Oh, unfortunate for Lorraine. She's got it wrong. She thinks it's something from Taylor Swift. It wasn't, unlucky. Aileen from Straven. She's a dog groomer and she thinks it's Tracy Chapman, Fast Cars. It's not, unlucky there. Graham from Bigger. Is it Summer of 69 by Brian Adams, Stephen? Unfortunately, Graham, that's not the answer we're looking for. And Tam from Stonehouse, who's a bus driver. Sounds like the beginning of Wonderwall by Oasis. I see where you're coming from there, but unfortunately it's the wrong answer. And then Ross from Bothwell thinks it's the Lumineers. No, sorry. But Rona from Les Mahago, you got it right also, along with Stuart from Carluck. Ross from Bothwell, sorry, you got that one wrong, you said the Lumineers. Shona from Cambus Lang, you got it right. Nee from Shots got it right. And Kieran from Blantyre also got it right. And you also at home, you got it right. If you thought it was some Tom Petty,

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1: Well, that's us for the first hour, guys. Coming up after the news, we've got the best hour of the day. 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
1: More than a million young people not working or in education and fears of a lost generation.
2: It's actually more than a statistic. It's a warning. A warning that far too many young people are reaching adulthood only to find the door to opportunity closed.
1: A report for the government by the former Health Minister Alan Milburn has put the cost of the UK's youth unemployment crisis at £125 billion a year.
2: Aspirations thwarted, confidence drained, futures narrowed before they've properly begun. Behind the statistic lie 1 million individual lives. Not one of them wanted to end up being not in education, employment or training.
1: Well, he says a number of factors, including smartphones, the pandemic and the jobs market, are to blame. The government says it's committed to confronting the root causes. The body of a teenage boy has been recovered from open water in Kent. It's the 10th water-related death of this week's heatwave. Emergency services were called to the site in Swanscombe near Dartmouth yesterday. It's not been treated as suspicious. The government says it's fully committed to releasing all the files relating to the appointments of Lord Mandelson. It's amid reports his links with Russia, China and Israel were raised beforehand. MPs demanded the documents be released after claims some would be withheld on security grounds. A woman who brutally murdered her weeks-old baby in a violent attack has been jailed for life. Nicola Blaine killed her daughter, who was just 19 days old, in Inverclyde in 2023, but tried to claim another child was to blame for it. The judge said she'd inflicted catastrophic deadly violence. The online retailer Temu has been hit with a £173 million fine by the EU for not doing enough to protect shoppers from illegal goods. A report found things like baby toys and electronics didn't meet safety standards. The Chinese firm didn't respond but has till the end of August to show how it will comply. And in football, Scotland head coach Steve Clarke signed a four-year extension. He's about to lead the side into its first World Cup this century. His contract now takes him through to the end of the next one.
0: Lanarkshire weather.
3: This is your Thursday daytime weather. Any showers will soon clear, leaving a dry, warm and bright day with plenty of sunshine. Later on, though, a few areas of cloud will develop. And your daytime temperature highs for Lanarkshire are 24 degrees.
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0: 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You want to travel back to the 80s with 1 hour of great 80s classics? 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

0: 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It's time for those three hidden gems. 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
2: 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Number three.

Fantastic to hear those songs again. 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
4: Well, that's us for today, I guess, and this week. 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
1: Young people are facing an unemployment crisis. A report by former Health Minister Alan Milburn, commissioned by the government, says it's the biggest challenge facing the country. It comes as figures show the number of under-24s not in work or education has topped a million, and he thinks it'll get worse.
2: If the current trajectory continues within 5 years, we forecast in this report that today's 1 in 8 young people who are NEET will climb to 1 in 6. We are at risk of a lost generation.
1: Well, the government has pledged to tackle the issue. A teenage boy has become the 10th person to die by drowning in this week's heatwave. Emergency services were called to water near Dartford in Kent yesterday afternoon. The teenager's body was recovered at the scene. It's not been treated as suspicious. A former supply teacher has admitted taking more than 100 upskirt photos of school children. 36-year-old Abu Salih Rahman worked at schools across northwest England and admitted 21 offences at Bolton Crown Court. He was arrested last year when a parent raised a concern after seeing a picture online. A man's been found guilty of murdering a student with a Sikh ceremonial knife. Henry Nowak was stabbed 5 times in the attack in Essex back in December. 23-year-old Vikram Digwar claimed afterwards he'd been the victim of a racist attack, something police described as a wicked lie. Now, waiting times for young people to get mental health treatments have hit record levels. That's according to the charity Young Minds. Their spokesman Paul Noblet says there's lots that needs addressing to tackle it.
3: The government also needs to look at what are the drivers of poor mental health in young people? How do we tackle online harms? How do we tackle issues like living in poor housing? And crucially also at this time of year, how do we reduce some of the academic stress on young people, maybe moving away from that final exam system that we have at GCSE and A levels?
1: And in football, England forward Anthony Gordon's closing in on a move to Barcelona. He's gone there for a medical ahead of a £69 million move from Newcastle. From Radio News Hub.
0: Lanarkshire weather.
4: This is your Thursday daytime weather. Any showers will soon clear, leaving a dry, warm and bright day with plenty of sunshine. Later on, though, a few areas of cloud will develop. And your daytime temperature highs for Lanarkshire are 24 degrees.
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underway today with Heart. All I Want to Do Is Make Love to You. That's a bit frisky for this time of day, is it not? All I want's a cup of tea and a biscuit, to be honest with you. Anyway, hope you're well. It's Dave Mack here with you. Great to have your company as always, and 3 hours of great songs and other stuff coming your way as well. We'll just chuck it all at you and see what sticks. That's what we always do on this programme. Teddy Swims coming up soon. Brand new single, Mr. Know-It-All. A bit later in this hour, we're going to have your birthday file. We'll have your triple teaser and your time tunnel a bit later as well. And before any of that, it's The Damned.

there you go, Teddy Swims there. Brand new single, and it's called Mr. Know-It-All. We have Tom Cochrane coming up in a few minutes. Back to the 70s first, though, and Cheap Trick.

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28th of May today, and a short week if you had the bank holiday Monday, which is always good, a four-day working week. Can't beat it. That's Tom Cochrane there, and Life is a Highway with Griff on the way in a couple of minutes. And first of all, a supergroup from the 80s. Here's Asia.

That's Griff and Anything. And coming soon, we'll have today's showbiz birthdays on the birthday file for the 28th of May, after The Smiths and after Mr. Big. Hold on.

it's my theme song. I'll say it before you do. I know what you're like. Big Mouth Strikes Again. That's the Smiths. 28th of May today, and on the Varsity File we have some big names in music. We have John Fogerty, the American singer and guitarist who formed the great band Creedence Clearwater Revival and wrote the song Proud Mary as well, the big Tina Turner hit. He is 81 today. Roland Gift, singer with the Fine Young Cannibals, sounds a bit like Zippy from Rainbow. He's 65. David Baddiel, one half of Baddiel and Skinner, who did Three Lions on a Shirt, 62 today. Kylie Minogue is 58, and Mark Feely of Westlife, 46 today. And a featured showbiz birthday, a legendary American soul singer, famous for many, many songs, this being one of them. It's Gladys Knight of Gladys Knight and the Pips fame. But how old is Gladys Knight today?

One of our classic songs there, Gladys Knight and the Pips and Baby Don't Change Your Mind. And Gladys Knight, today's featured birthday girl. She is 82 today.

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That's Michael Bolton. Love is a wonderful thing. It's Dave here with you as we head towards the next hour of the programme. And great songs still to come for you. And also some brand new music as well, like this from Louis Tomlinson, his new single. It's Sunflowers.

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1: Fears of a lost generation of young people, more than a million, not working or learning for the first time in over a decade.
2: It's one thing to be ignorant about a problem. It's quite another to be neglectful. For far too long in our country, the NEET crisis has been swept under the carpet.
1: A review out today by former Health Minister Alan Milburn says the UK's youth unemployment crisis is costing the country £125 billion a year, but he says the impact is more than that.
2: But the principal cost isn't borne by the taxpayer, it's borne by the young person. Being NEET has a long-term scarring impact. Cost to their confidence, cost to their health, cost to their future income.
1: The government says these stark findings are why they're taking action. The body of a teenage boy has been recovered from open water in Kent. It's the 10th water-related death of this week's heatwave. Emergency services were called to the site in Swanscombe near Dartmouth yesterday. It's not been treated as suspicious. Meanwhile, thousands of people in Kent remain without water supply today. South East Water says reservoirs have reached a critical level after the hot bank holiday weekend. People have been queuing for bottled water at a number of locations. People nearby whose taps still work are being urged to use them for essential reasons only. Next, the government says it's fully committed to releasing all the files relating to the appointment of Lord Mandelson. It's amid reports his links with Russia, China and Israel were raised beforehand. MPs demanded the documents be released after claims some would be withheld on security grounds. A man's been found guilty of murdering a student with a Sikh ceremonial knife. Henry Nowak was stabbed 5 times in the attack in Essex back in December. 23-year-old Vikram Digwar claimed afterwards he'd been the victim of a racist attack, something police described as a wicked lie. Football now, and Scotland head coach Steve Clarke signed a 4-year extension. He's about to lead his side into its first World Cup this century. His contract now takes him through to the end of the next one. And the Prime Minister's joined calls for the Champions League final to be free to watch on telly this weekend. Keir Starmer says it's important to put fans first. From Radio News.
0: Lanarkshire weather.
3: This is your Thursday daytime weather. Any showers will soon clear, leaving a dry, warm and bright day with plenty of sunshine. Later on though, a few areas of cloud will develop. And your daytime temperature highs for Lanarkshire are 24 degrees.
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Adams and Mel C there, and When You're Gone. Second hour of the programme for Thursday. Plenty of great songs to come for you. In this hour, we'll have Dermot Kennedy's brand new single. That's called Turnstile. Play that for you in a few minutes' time after we go back to the 70s and 10cc and the things we do for love.

Dermot Kennedy's brand new single, that's Turnstile, 28th of May today. It is World Burger Day today, a day to go out and enjoy a nice, big, juicy, greasy burger. Your arteries won't thank you for it, but your brain kind of will in a sort of funny way. There's something a bit, I don't know, addictive about going for a burger, I always think. Or is that just me? My waistline certainly says that's the case. Here's Freeze.

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0: Well, today we take you back to the year that saw the Ford Fiesta appear on Britain's roads for the very first time. It was first sold in the UK in the month of January in this year. The Apple Computer Company was incorporated as well. And it was the year, staying in tech, that Clive Sinclair introduced his new 2-inch screen television set you could buy for £175. Back in this year, that was a lot more than it seems today for a 2-inch telly. I don't think so. Anyway, what year are we going back to? Clue song one today from the big album of the year is Fleetwood Mac.

discovered by scientists. No jokes, please. And the last Rover P6 rolled off the production line after 14 years. Did you buy one of those? What year are we going back to today? Here's Supertramp.

Here and Give a Little Bit. Now, this was the year in sport that Red Rum won his third Grand National, and the World Snooker Championships moved to the Crucible Theatre for the first time in Sheffield and attracted television coverage for the first time as well. All these years later, it's still there. One final Clue song for you is Eric Clapton.

Eric Clapton there with Lay Down Sally, backing vocals by Marcella Detroit, who went on to form Shakespeare's Sister many years later. And before that, Supertramp, Give a Little Bit, and kicking off with Fleetwood Mac and Go Your Own Way. All the songs and headlines today from 1977. So well done if you got that right. On a

Brilliant there with Incommunicado. Before that, Stella Lefty, brand new single called Boston. Dave here with you, and still to come on the programme, the triple teaser. Yesterday's questions were horrible. Let's hope today's are better. There are no guarantees, though. They're coming up for you in just over half an hour's time. And this is Mark Amber.

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It's one of her birthday girls today. Yes, today is Kylie Minogue's birthday. She's 58 today. She was known for a while by the press as the Pop Pixie. Remember that? She hated that as well, the Pop Pixie. Just like Madonna hates being called Madge. Never call that to her face. You will regret it. Lizzo coming up soon with her new single after Chris Norman and Susie Quattro.

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1: Young people are facing an unemployment crisis. A report by former Health Minister Alan Milburn, commissioned by the government, says it's the biggest challenge facing the country. It comes as figures show the number of under-24s not in work or education has topped a million, and he thinks it'll get worse.
2: If the current trajectory continues within 5 years, we forecast in this report that today's one in eight young people who are NEET will climb to one in six. We are at risk of a lost generation.
1: Shadow Work and Pension Secretary Helen Whatley thinks the government need to take urgent action.
3: It is a hard fact that while it's harder to get a job at the moment, it is unfortunately easier, and for many people they're better off if they're claiming benefits. So welfare reform isn't the whole answer, but it is an important part of the answer to this problem.
1: A Sikh man's been found guilty of the murder of an 18-year-old university student. Vikram Digwa stabbed Henry Noack 5 times with a Sikh kirpan ceremonial knife with a 21-centimetre blade. When police arrived at the scene, Digwa told officers he was the victim of a racist attack, meaning they ignored the student's pleas for help. Deputy Chief Constable Robert France says it's a tragedy that officers misread the situation.
4: Henry was the victim of this crime, and the fact that officers took several minutes to realise what had happened and to start to give Henry a first aid is something that I deeply regret. But they were operating with far less information than we have now, on the basis of lies. The pathologist has been clear that there's nothing they could have done that night that would have saved Henry's life.
1: Two teenage boys have died in separate incidents in Kent and Oxford, bringing the total of water-related deaths during the recent heatwave to 11. The body of a boy was recovered from a pond in Swanscombe in Kent, and a 14-year-old boy died in the River Thames in Oxford. An online retailer, Temu's, been hit with a multi-million pound fine by the EU. They're accused of not doing enough to protect shoppers from illegal goods.
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5: This is your Thursday daytime weather. Any shower hours will soon clear, leaving a dry, warm and bright day with plenty of sunshine. Later on though, a few areas of cloud will develop. And your daytime temperature highs for Lanarkshire are 24 degrees.
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Miles Smith here. That's Hold Me in the Dark. Coming up soon then, we'll have the questions for the triple teaser. They've just arrived. I've not opened them yet. I'm scared to after yesterday. We'll see how we go with those soon. Coldplay playing as well. And this is Eurythmics.

0: Guys, Brian L here. Why don't you join me on a Monday, Tuesday and Wednesday evening for the absolutely best 70s music. 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

Coldplay, and In My Place. I've got good news on the triple teaser front today. The questions are not as bad as they were yesterday. That is a win, I'll tell you. That is a win. Today I'm going to go for a 5 out of 10 on difficulty. That can't be bad. Questions on the way after the next couple of songs. The first of those from Mariah Carey.

Orville Peck there, before that Mariah Carey and Fantasy, and let's have the questions for today's triple teaser. Question one today. A scorpion has how many legs? A scorpion has how many legs? Question two. At the former offshore prison of Alcatraz is closest to which city? The former offshore prison of Alcatraz is closest to which city? And question three today. What flowers are the title of one of William Wordsworth's most famous poems? Which flowers are the title of one of William Wordsworth's most famous poems? That's your three questions for today. Answers coming up as always in 3 songs time. Daniel!

Fallout Boy there and Centuries. Here come the answers for today's triple teaser then. Question one, a scorpion has how many legs? It has 8 legs. Question two, the former offshore prison of Alcatraz is closest to which city? Closest to San Francisco. And question three today, what flowers are the title of one of William Wordsworth's most famous poems, Daffodils, for number three? So correct answers, 1, 8, number two, San Francisco, number three, Daffodils. Well done if you got them all right.

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Queen, they want it all, and they want it now. Of course they do. Thanks a lot for your company on the programme today. Back tomorrow for the Friday edition as we take you towards the weekend. Whatever you're up to, have a good Thursday. Just take that.

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1: More than a million young people are facing an unemployment crisis. A new report found so-called NEETs, those not in employment, education or training, is at its highest level for 12 years. Former Health Minister Alan Milburn, who authored the report, says we need to do more to help young people.
2: But the principal cost isn't borne by the taxpayer. It's borne by the young person. Being NEET has a long-term scarring impact. Cost to their confidence, cost to their health, cost to their future income.
1: The Prime Minister says the report is sobering and the government needs to take action. Head of Young People at the IPPR, Ellie Harris, says there are several reasons behind the trend.
3: Suspensions are at record highs and young people are no longer engaging with school or with society in the ways that they used to. That doesn't mean they don't want to, but it does mean they need different and more support to enable them to participate fully.
1: A Sikh man's been found guilty of the murder of an 18-year-old university student. Vikram Digwar stabbed Henry Nowak five times with a Sikh ceremonial knife. A woman who murdered her 19-day-old baby in a violent attack has been jailed for life. Nicola Blaine from Inverclyde tried to claim another child was responsible for her daughter's death. The number of water-related deaths in the current heatwave stands at 11. Two teenagers are the latest victims, having been found in separate incidents in Kent and Oxford. A former supply teacher has pleaded guilty to taking more than 100 upskirt photos of pupils. 36-year-old Abdu Sali Rahman, who worked at schools across the northwest, has admitted 21 offences at Bolton Crown Court. Detective Sergeant Simon France says protecting children is their highest priority.
4: Reports like this will cause understandable concern and anxiety in our school communities. However, throughout the investigation, young victims have been at the forefront of our inquiries and our decision making.
1: And Serena Williams is in discussions about a potential return to competitive tennis. That's the latest from Radio News.
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5: This is your Thursday evening weather. Tonight we'll see clear spells to start, but it will become increasingly cloudy and breezy overnight. The odd light shower cannot be ruled out, and brief clear spells may redevelop at times. And your overnight temperature lows for Lanarkshire are 13 degrees.
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And a very good day to you. Welcome along. It is Solid Gold 60s, a show with a difference this week. It is our British Invasion Special number 5. Paperback Writer played especially for Angie, because she said, if I play a Beatles track, will you do that? Now, what it's all about is this. The British Invasion was a cultural phenomenon in the mid-60s. In the UK, it was tagged as Mersey Beat or Beat Boom. Whereas American acts were popular in the UK prior to 1964, few British acts ever made it in America. Cliff Richard, for example, only had ever one top 40 single. That was Living Dull in 59. But successes were there. Telstar was there for the Tornadoes, Kenny Ball and Midnight in Moscow. In October 1963, the first newspaper articles occurred talking about a frenzy in the UK. This was over in America. They started to see a little bit in newspaper, and it highlighted the November the 4th Royal Variety performance when the Beatles were on there. After seeing this report, a 15-year-old girl from Maryland called Marsha Albert wrote to a DJ at WWDC. And she said, why can't we have more music like this in America? The Beatles, why can't we have those? So the DJ asked Marsha to introduce I Wanna Hold Your Hand live on air. The phones lit up like a Christmas tree on this particular station. But there was no stock of the record around. The DJ sent his copy to other DJs around the US and they got a similar reaction. By the middle of 1964, that's January of 64, I Wanna Hold Your Hand. January 64 made number one on Billboard. CBS ran a news item that the Beatles were coming on the 1st of February. And on the 9th of February, they played the Ed Sullivan Show. 45% of all Americans said they watched that particular show. 73 million. By April 4th of 1964, the Beatles held the top 5 positions, and you wouldn't believe what was going on. Indeed, from 1964 to 1967, so many acts had number ones in America. I'll highlight a few of them along the way, and just a few of the interviews we will do as well. I lined up so many, but I won't be able to get them all in. So in the next 60 minutes, you're going to hear songs that either made number one in Cashboard or Billboard, or certainly made the top 10 between 64 and 67, like this from the

0: right, we're doing the British Invasion 5 that's coming at you here. And just to give you an idea, some of the artists, we're not going to feature them all. Obviously, we can't get them all in 60 minutes. I've actually lined up 20 interviews. I'm never going to get them all in. And 50 songs. Well, I won't be able to do those either. But we're getting as many as we can as the story of the British Invasion between 64 and 67 in the US. Right, artists like the Troggs, the Walker Brothers, all these people had either number one singles in America or certainly made the top 10. Troggs, Walker Brothers, Mindbenders, the Kinks, the Fortunes, the Yardbirds, the Tremolos, you've got Herman's Hermits, Tom Jones, the Seekers, Spencer Davis, Herman's Hermits, Moody Blues, Procol Harum, Wayne Fontana and the Mindbenders, the Hollies, Freddie and the Dreamers, Lulu was on as well, the Kinks, and Manfred Mann. So many came your way. We're getting as many as we possibly can. Right, here's the first of the interviews that we're going to do. This is Mike Pender, founder member of The Searchers, talking about being on the Ed Sullivan Show.
1: How did that feel going on that Ed Sullivan Show? Because that was nervous, massive, wasn't it?
2: Nervous as anything.
1: Yeah.
2: And because, obviously, we'd just come over from the UK. The song that we had at the time was Needles and Pins. We were just trying to break that in America. Obviously, it was number one here. And, you know, I remember the management saying to us, guys, you know, you've made it. You've got three big hits. We're going to take you to America. We're going to try and get the Ed Sullivan Show. I seem to recall that before we left the UK, we didn't actually have that show.
1: Right.
2: It was going to be sort of, when we get there, we're going to see the producers and whoever, have a word with Ed Sullivan himself and see if we can swing it. I always remember Ed Sullivan. He said, so I wasn't there actually because it was Tito Burns and the management. Myself and the guys, we were off somewhere looking around New York while they went through all the motions. But they said that when they put it to Ed Sullivan, he said, we just had four guys from Liverpool here.
1: Yes.
2: Meaning, you know who.
1: Yes, Clyde.
2: Yeah. And but anyway, they swung it, and of course we did it, and the Americans just, they just loved us as they did. All the other groups that appeared in America, and you know, even today we can still go in and they still remember us. Absolutely brilliant.

0: British Invasion 5 coming at you there, and we went with Needles and Pins and The Searchers. Right, next interview up is with Billy J. Kramer, and Billy J. Kramer was huge in America, mainly of course due to Beatles songs, but we're going to actually play Little Children because that was his biggest hit in America. Here's Billy J. Kramer talking very much about Brian Epstein.
1: You were of course part of the wonderful stable there at NEMS. I mean, be honest, Billy, how good a manager was Brian Epstein? I mean, he comes across over the years of being, I mean, I've spoken to Jerry, I've spoken to the Searchers, I've had the Mersey Beats on, not all of them part of the label, but a lot of them were. And Jerry made a crack about Brian not really understanding the music industry, but he's a guy that really did put a lot of things on the map. He might not have, the Beatles might not have had it if he hadn't have promoted it. Maybe he missed one or two marketing opportunities, but he still came across as a great manager.
2: I think he was the best. You know, I mean, I would never have signed for anybody else.
1: No.
2: You know, and I, you know, I don't know whether you know it or not, but I had a song out called Liverpool with Love, which mentioned why isn't Brian Epstein in the Rock and Roll Hall of Fame. I thought it was a disgrace, you know, that I thought he'd been sort of like left out in the cold. And, you know, I thought, you know, this is the man who brought the biggest band ever to the world and brought a lot of music, you know, a lot of happiness. And, you know, I was kind of disgusted with it, you know.

0: Premiership Pop Quiz.
1: Now, here's Jeff Dorsett.
2: And a very good day. I hope you're enjoying the British Invasion special number 5. Zombies just around the corner. Now, what we're going to do, 3 questions for you all about the British Invasion. See what you know. I'll give you the answers in about 30 minutes' time. Who is the keyboard player for the Zombies? Who is the keyboard player for the Zombies? Question number 2. What was the Searchers, played a little earlier, what was the Searchers' first UK number one single? What was the Searchers' first UK number one single? And question number 3. Who was the lead singer for the Dave Clark 5? Who was the lead singer for the Dave Clark 5? All the answers in 30 minutes. Right, we're going to go with the Zombies now. Zombies were absolutely incredible. They went to America. They were aged 17 and 18, the key players in the Zombies. And here's Colin talking very much, the lead voice, of course, Colin Blundstone, talking very much about the fact that their career was even bigger now than it was back then, and the incredible sight of playing in London 3 nights in a row to sellouts. Here's Colin.
3: We did. We started off, we thought we would celebrate the 40th anniversary of the release of Odyssey and Oracle. And we thought we'd just play one night in the Shepherd's Bush Empire. But the demand for tickets was so high that we did end up doing 3 nights. And then we came back a year later. It was never our intention to do more than one concert. But a year later we came back and we did it at the Hammersmith Apollo and Bristol and Glasgow as well, just so that we could get out of London, oh, and Manchester, so that we could get out of London and play Odyssey and Oracle in its entirety with the remaining original Zombies, Chris White and Hugh Grundy, Rod Argent and myself. And we played Odyssey and Oracle from beginning to end, and we'd never done that before, so it was interesting for us, very exciting.
2: Mm. I bet it was. Now, this is a good description, which we got for you by Mr. Dave Grohl. Get this. In the worlds of mediocrity, Zombies are the most relevant. How about that? Do you like that one?
3: Great. Yeah, it is great. I know he has been quoted as liking certainly Odyssey and Oracle.
2: Yeah.
3: And it's always, I think it's the greatest compliment you can get when a fellow musician, cites you as an influence and perhaps praises your work. I mean, what more can you ask for that a musician of his standing should say that he likes what we've done? It's wonderful.

0: Wonderful. Love it, the Zombies. And She's Not There. Coming up in a moment, the Tremolos. But let's give a quick shout out to Donald Hanlon, Joe Beggio, Al Weber down there in Somerset. Yes, Tuck. How are you, Tuck, at Coastal? Andrew Andrews in Australia. Paul Thomas as well, who put me up on a placard there, like a wanted poster. What was he saying? Bill Stickers, you are. Yes, thank you very much. Andy Hoyles at Tameside. Gary Jackson and My Generation, all at Solid Gold Gem AM. Brian at Tower, hi to you. Sandy Milton, Railton, Darren Davis and his partner in crime, Tracy Wilson. Alicia and Tina Boyd, Angie mentioned it earlier. Miss Windy City, Debbie, The Prof and Dave Marley. Right, interview now with the Tremolos. Now, Chip Hall joined them and their biggest hit in America. I'm going to play in just a moment because he is the father of Chesney, but I'm talking here very much about their time when they went for the very first time on Top of the Pops.
1: My first memory of Top of the Pops was with my first record, because my first lead vocal on a song

0: Radio Caroline, took it up in the first week, and it was getting played like five, six, seven times a day.
1: Mm.
0: And it literally was unusual, because within 2 weeks, for a group with its first record, you know, just the Tremolos without Brian Paul,
1: mm.
0: It went in very quickly. And we were on Top of the Pops really quickly. And I just remember going into the studio in those days, and you could not move. How the cameras moved around without accidents, I have no idea. But it was stuffed full of young girls, young people, and it was, to me, I was like, my mouth dropped open when I walked out to do the show. And but the difference between when Chesney had his number one,
1: which was like 1990-91,
0: yeah. Yes, I went to Top of the Pops with him. To do it, and of course the fire regulations and all that had changed so much that they weren't allowed to have more than a certain amount of people in the studio, but they were very clever. They still made it look as if there were hundreds of people in there, but the atmosphere had totally gone.
1: Yeah.
0: From the 60s, which the atmosphere just almost jumped out of the TV, didn't it?

0: shame we can't fit them all in. But these songs all made the top 10 in Cashbox or Billboard in America. Many of them made number one, just like that. Here comes my baby, the wonderful Tremolos. Right, next up, the late, and I say late because he's only passed away in the last year or so, but an interview I did with Spencer Davis, as in Spencer Davis Group, talking very much about his time with the Beatles.
1: At the Ad Lib, yeah. Well, actually, one better than that. I was down in Cornwall. Alec Leslie's mum and dad ran a pub in Perranporth called the Taiwan Hale. And I took the missus and the two girls. We drove down in the Mini, of course,

And I get a call from Alan, the late Alan McDougall, saying, the boys are coming your way. Well, in those days when somebody said the boys, there's only one set of boys. And anyway, they were on the Magical Mystery Tour on the way down to the West Country. I was already down there on holiday. So I called over to the Atlantic Hotel in Newquay, and I got Mal Evans. And I said, what are you doing? And he said, we're adding a Magical Mystery Tour, and the boys want you to come along. So I actually brought the missus and the two daughters along to the Atlantic Hotel. And after the filming, after the day shooting, if you look on the back of the Magical Mystery Tour album, at the back of the bus, I'm holding Sarah, my ex-missus is holding Lisa, that's my other daughter. I'm between John and Paul. But I invited them back to the Taiwan Hale pub. And the only two that came, of course, were Ringo and Paul. And so we trooped in. And the locals just sort of stared around, their sort of mouths dropped. And Paul, always a good one to break the ice, said, I'm the pub piano player, and we're going to have a sing-song. So Ringo sat at the bar, proceeded to get completely blitzed. Paul led the singing, and that was a wonderful time was had by all.

0: Jeff Dawson.
1: Now, I've got to tell you, the next group were massive in America. Herman's Hermits, led, of course, by the great Peter Noon. And they had so many hits, some obscure tracks as well, when you think about Leaning on a Lamppost and I'm Henry VIII, I Am, some incredible things that made success in America. Here I am talking very much to Peter Noon about his time with the Ed Sullivan Show.
2: And what do you remember about going on the Ed Sullivan Show? And also, at the same time, did you go to the Fox Theatre in Brooklyn, you know, when they used to do these Tammy shows where you get like three song spots, but you have to do them like 10 times a night?
3: No, you know, we'd never got that because our agent wanted us to play for lots of money, and the Fox Theatre didn't have lots of money.
2: Right.
3: The agent in America, see, we were sort of, we didn't know who we were because our English agent thought £300 was the most money that anyone could ever get, because that's what Cliff got. Right?
2: Okay.
3: So you were £300, that's it. And of course, we got to America and the agent said, you know, his name was Frank Barcelona. And eventually we took him Jimi Hendrix and The Who and Led Zeppelin. We took all our friends to him because he was such a great agent. He said, you're not worth £300. I'm going to ask for 25 grand. And he said, £25,000? He goes, no, steady on, boys. $25,000.
2: Right.
3: So he said, oh, okay. So we went from £300 to $25,000, so we couldn't do those Fox things. And there was at the time there was a union, musicians union law that you could only do 50 concerts a year.
2: Yes.
3: So we wanted to do them all in stadiums. We went from the Cavern and the Caird Hall in Dundee and the Barrowlands in Glasgow to stadiums. We started off in stadiums, which was, we weren't really prepared for that, but it didn't matter what we played because nobody listened anyway.

0: Herman's Hermits and Mrs. Brown, you've got a lovely daughter. And I must tell you, I don't have the exact statistics on me, but I remember that that record shot to number one in the American charts, 66, I think it was. But it was massive. It went from sort of like 34 one week up to number one the next. I don't know what the Americans actually, and some of our American listeners, made of Herman's Hermits and some of the quirky songs that they did, but that was certainly very, very successful. Moving from one extreme to another. Now, we're going to talk about the Trogs here, and Chris Britton, founder member of the group, talking about their time in America.
1: Who decided on those suits in the early days, those white ones with the stripes?
2: Dear Larry Page, our manager at the time.
1: Yeah, that's right, yeah. Yeah, because he had the record label, didn't he, that you came out on?
2: Page One.
1: Page One, yeah, super. So they were a bit smart, weren't they, those suits?
2: They were a bit warm to wear on stage too, I tell you, because they were quite thick.
1: Because did you then go out and cement your success in America when Wild Thing went to number one?
2: No, we didn't get out to America, actually, until Lovers All Around was a hit.
1: Okay, right.
2: And Lovers All Around didn't actually make it to number one in America, but it took 9 months to get round America.
1: Yes.
2: And made it number one in every state, starting off in one and moving on to the next one.
1: Yeah.
2: So over the course of the 9 months, it actually sold more than Wild Thing did as number one.
1: And yeah.
2: It was virtually a number one in America at the same time.
1: Yeah, it's one of those things, isn't it, Chris, that people have often talked about it. If you're going to break, in inverted commas, America, then what you have to do is spend an awful lot of time there. Because it's such a big country, you're getting around, you're going to the TV, you're going to the radio, going to Ed Sullivan's show, places like that, Dick Clark's American Bandstand.
2: Yeah.
1: And you're going to sort of have to put a lot of effort in, which may mean you're ignoring things going on in Europe, and particularly the UK, if you're spending
2: an
1: eternity.
2: That's basically what happened. Larry Page at the time decided in his wisdom that he'd rather concentrate on Europe and the rest of the world market rather than tying us up deeply in America and losing the rest of the world.
1: Yeah, super.
2: Probably right in the long term, because we're still quite well known in America and we still work over there.
1: Yeah.
2: So.
1: And you do, that's super stuff.
2: We just didn't capitalise on it at the time.
1: Yeah.

Wild thing, I think I love you. But I wanna know for sure. So come on, hold me tight.

0: To show you how popular they were, the Trogs, at that particular time, A Wild Thing was number two in the UK and number one in America, but they also had the number one single with A Girl Like You in the UK at the same time. So they had joint number ones with two different songs. A bit of a rarity, that, as far as I can remember. Right, switching things around a little bit here. Here's another interview I did, this time with Peter Asher of Peter and Gordon, talking about his experiences, and particularly, of course, because Paul McCartney was going out with his sister, so he got to see and learn about a number of songs. Here's Peter Asher.
1: Well, Without Love, why did the Beatles not want to record it? Was it John who didn't fancy it?
2: Apparently, that's what Paul told me. I didn't witness it personally, but I've read in later that apparently John would stop Paul when Paul was trying to kind of sell him on the song. He, after the first line, "Please lock me away," John would say, "That'll do, I will lock you away, the song's over." I think he thought the lyric was kind of silly, or maybe the whole song was too soppy for the Beatles, which of course makes it perfect for Peter and Gordon.
3: Yeah.
2: But anyway, when Paul first played it to me, it was, as you probably know, it was unfinished, and it was basically a rejected kind of orphan song.
1: Yeah, I noticed that. He had to put a bridge together or something. He was staying at your house?
2: Yeah, he lived with us for about 2 years in our house, in the guest room. That's how we became friends, and that's when I first heard the song.

0: Well, Without Love, Peter and Gordon there. Huge number one record both here in the UK and also in America. You're with British Invasion 5, part of Solid Gold 60s. Let's give you the answer to the quiz. Hopefully you managed to get 3 out of 3. Question number one, we played them earlier, the Zombies. I want to know who the keyboard player was. Rod Argent is the keyboard player for the Zombies. Question number two, what was the Searchers' first UK number one single? It was Sweets for My Sweet, the old Drifters number. And question number three often confuses people. Who was the lead singer for the Dave Clark Five? Well, it wasn't Dave Clark because he played drums. The lead singer was also the keyboard player. Mike Smith was the guy we're looking for. So Mike Smith, lead singer for Dave Clark Five. Sweets for My Sweet, as for the Searchers' first UK number one single. Rod Argent playing keyboards for the Zombies. Right, next one up here is a little bit of a turn on this. Friend of the show, Tony Crane, the lead voice. What a great guy he is as well. He looks terrific, still touring around as part, of course, of the wonderful Merseybeats. And just love Tony Crane and the work that they do. But here he is talking very much about America and a particular song that him or they and Dusty Springfield both did. So here's Tony Crane, and we'll play the Dusty Springfield song.
1: Well, it was fabulous. I mean, it wasn't quite as good as we expected it to be, mainly because, you know, whenever a new band went over to America, you went over on one song.
2: Yeah.
1: And they promoted it all around America and everything. And it backfired a little bit on us because our 1, 2, 3, 4th record was Wishing and Hoping. Mm-hmm. And they decided, right, we'll build up the Merseybeats, launch them in America, all on this Wishing and Hoping.
2: Mm-hmm.
1: Because they knew it was going to be, because it was so big in this, in the UK.
2: Mm.
1: And the week before we went over, Dusty Springfield went in, did a cover of it, and got out in America the week before we were supposed to arrive there.
2: Oh, dear. Yeah. Because it's a Bacharach song, isn't it?
1: Yeah, but we got it presented to us with just Bacharach playing the piano and singing.
2: Wow.
1: So we learned it and got it off that way. Mm-hmm. And because it was such a big hit, Dusty covered it and got out in America the week before we were over there. So she'd already done promotion on the record. So it was a bit of a farce, really. We went over and did it. But we still enjoyed it. It was great.

0: especially for three big fans of Dusty Springfield, Al Weber, Mark Stafford, and David Lovell, wishing and hoping as Dusty Springfield. Right, next one up here is Wayne Fontana, and we're going to play the biggest hit he had in America. And he's talking very much about touring over there. Here's Wayne.
1: Was it such a big change? I suppose it must have been when suddenly you got a hit in America and go out there. I mean, for a young boy like yourself going out there for probably the first time, landing there, British invasion, all beginning to happen. What's your first memories of getting there? And who did you tour with the very first time you ever went?
2: It was Peter Noon, Herman's Hermit.
1: Yeah.
2: And We got treated as though we were the Beatles. We got, you know, limousines and outriders taking us to Shea Stadium and things like that. It was just phenomenal.
1: Yeah, and I suppose it's those kind of things as well that people could hardly hear you, you know, in terms
2: well,
1: of
2: they did. I mean,
1: colossal
2: Lennon
1: screaming
2: he,
1: going on.
2: Yeah, Lennon said he was singing Three Blind Mice. You know, and they were just screaming.
1: Absolutely. So that was a great thing for you there.
2: Oh, it was phenomenal.
1: Now,

0: songs made the top 10, most of number one in America between 64 and the back end of 67. Wayne Fontana and the Mindbenders there, and The Game of Love. Right, this is going to be the last song we're going to get to. There's so many more we could have played, but we can't run it through in an hour and do them all that we wanted to. But here's a little interview I did with Alan Clark, the lead voice of the Hollies, talking about their time in America. Then we're going to play one of their biggest hits in the States.
1: Tell me a bit about how you felt about the British invasion. I've asked the different guys for their views on things, and I remember Colin Blunstone telling me that when they arrived in America, and She's Not There was shooting up the charts, they arrived there to a mass crowd at the airport in America, and they thought, you know, this is must be the Beatles are coming. And people said, no, they're here for you. And he said, but, you know, we're 18 years of age here. What's going on? It's just incredible that we should get so many fans. So British invasion, you were part of it as well. How did that feel, Alan?
2: Well, you know, never, ever been to America before. It was a bit of an adventure.
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4: The number of people out of work and education has hit a 12-year high. A new report has found more than a million aged between 16 to 24 are NEET, not in education, employment or training. Report author Alan Milburn, a former Labour minister, says there are fears of a lost generation.
5: Far too many young people are reaching adulthood only to find the door to opportunity closed. Aspirations thwarted, confidence drained, futures narrowed before they've properly begun.
4: Prime Minister Sir Keir Starmer says the government needs to do more.
6: This is a real sobering report, and we cannot afford, we will not allow, a lost generation. And so we'll work with Alan now on what more needs to be done.
4: Meanwhile, the PM's hit back at criticism from Tony Blair, who'd accused his government of having no coherent plan. Sir Keir Starmer insists he's made the right policy choices, pointing to recent economic growth figures and falling NHS waiting lists. Two more teenage boys have died in the latest heatwave water-related deaths. They were discovered in separate incidents in Kent and Oxford, bringing the total to 11. A Sikh man's been found guilty of the murder of an 18-year-old university student. Vikram Digwa stabbed Henry Nowak five times with a Sikh ceremonial knife. When police arrived at the scene, Digwa told officers he was the victim of a racist attack, meaning they ignored the student's pleas for help. Deputy Chief Constable Robert France says it's a tragedy that officers misread the situation.
7: Henry was the victim of this crime, and the fact that officers took several minutes to realise what had happened and to start to give Henry a first aid is something that I deeply regret. But they were operating with far less information than we have now, on the basis of lies. The pathologist has been clear that there's nothing they could have done that night that would have saved Henry's life.
4: And online retailer Temu's been hit with a multi-million pound fine by the EU for not protecting shoppers. That's the latest from
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8: This is your Thursday evening weather. Tonight we'll see clear spells to start, but it will become increasingly cloudy and breezy overnight. The odd light shower cannot be ruled out, and brief clear spells may redevelop at times. And your overnight temperature lows for Lanarkshire are 13 degrees.
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1: More than a million young people are facing an unemployment crisis. A new report found so-called NEETs, those not in employment, education or training, is at its highest level for 12 years. Former Health Minister Alan Milburn, who authored the report, says we need to do more to help young people.
2: But the principal cost isn't borne by the taxpayer. It's borne by the young person. Being NEET has a long-term scarring impact. Cost to their confidence, cost to their health, cost to their future income.
1: The Prime Minister says the report is sobering and the government needs to take more action. Head of Young People at the IPPR, Ellie Harris, says there are several reasons behind the trend.
3: Suspensions are at record highs and young people are no longer engaging with school or with society in the ways that they used to. That doesn't mean they don't want to, but it does mean they need different and more support to enable them to participate fully.
1: A Sikh man's been found guilty of the murder of an 18-year-old university student. Vikram Digwa stabbed Henry Nowak five times with a Sikh ceremonial knife. A woman who murdered her 19-day-old baby in a violent attack has been jailed for life. Nicola Blaine from Inverclyde tried to claim another child was responsible for her daughter's death. The number of water-related deaths in the current heatwave stands at 11. Two teenagers are the latest victims, having been found in separate incidents in Kent and Oxford. A former supply teacher has pleaded guilty to taking more than 100 upskirt photos of pupils. 36-year-old Abdusali Rahman, who worked at schools across the northwest, has admitted 21 offences at Bolton Crown Court. Detective Sergeant Simon France says protecting children is their highest priority.
4: Reports like this will cause understandable concern and anxiety in our school communities. However, throughout the investigation, young victims have been at the forefront of our inquiries.
1: And Serena Williams is in discussions about a potential return to competitive tennis. That's the latest from Radio News Hub. I'm
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5: This is your Thursday evening weather. Tonight we'll see clear spells to start, but it will become increasingly cloudy and breezy overnight. The odd light shower cannot be ruled out, and brief clear spells may redevelop at times. And your overnight temperature lows for Lanarkshire are 13 degrees.
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0: Here's a heads up for Saturday mornings with me, Stan the Man. We've got everything to kickstart your Saturday. 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

Big number one hit single for Shakin' Stevens from 1981. This old house right here on Shire Radio, the Sound of Lanarkshire. This is the 80s to 8. Me, David, I'm keeping you company all the way up until 9 o'clock tonight, playing you the best hits from the 1980s. Missed the show? No worries. 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Up next, we've got full lineup. Dear Miss Lonely Hearts.

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1: From the 3rd to the 6th of June, East Kilbride Village Theatre is bringing a classic spy adventure to life with a twist. 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That's About the 39 Steps, 3rd to the 6th of June at East Kilbride Village Theatre.
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You know how we like with Scottish talent here on Shire Radio? Well, here's some for you. The Blue Nile from 1984, it's Tinseltown in the Rain.

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Joe Dolce from 1980 there with Shut Up Your Face right here on Shire Radio, the Sound Atlantic. So that was the second last one from me. We've got time for one more song, but before we go, don't forget you can join me straight after the news and weather for the 90s at 9 from 9 p.m. until 10 p.m. If you want more 80s, you can join me back here on Monday from 8 p.m. until 9 p.m. doing the 80s at 8. We're going to finish off today's show in 1980. This one comes from Cool and the Gang. It's Ladies Night. You take care. Ta-ra.

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1: Sir Keir Starmer's pledging to help more than a million youngsters who are out of work and out of education. A new report by former Labour Health Secretary Alan Milburn has found job and career opportunities for those aged between 16 and 24 are shrinking, and one in six are set to be out of work, education or training within 5 years. But the PM's vowing to tackle the issue.
2: We asked Alan Milburn to do this report because I've been really worried about young people and the number of them that are out of work. This is a real sobering report, and we cannot afford, we will not allow, a lost generation. And so we'll work with Alan on what more needs to be done.
1: Meanwhile, the PM's hit back at criticism from Tony Blair, who's accused his government of having no coherent plan. Sir Keir insists he's made the right policy choices, pointing to recent economic growth figures and falling NHS waiting lists. Nicola Sturgeon says she was deceived, betrayed and lied to by her estranged husband, Peter Murrell, in her first public appearance since Murrell pleaded guilty to embezzling more than £400,000 from the SNP. Scotland's former First Minister says she was coming to terms with being married to someone she did not know at all. A Sikh man who used a ceremonial sword to stab an 18-year-old university student has been found guilty of his murder. Vikram Digwa told police he was the victim of a racist attack by Henry Nowak, which meant officers initially ignored the student's pleas for help as he lay dying. Deputy Chief Constable Robert France says it's a tragic case.
3: Only one person is responsible for killing Henry, and that's the man who stabbed him. That man lied to officers, and I have no doubt that that contributed to their not immediately understanding what had taken place. Within 3 minutes of being with Henry, they had realised, and they were starting to give him first aid.
1: And it's not just the UK that's experiencing soaring temperatures. Portugal set a new hottest day in May record with 40.3 degrees Celsius recorded. That's the latest from Radio News.
0: Lanarkshire weather.
4: This is your Thursday evening weather. Tonight we'll see clear spells to start, but it will become increasingly cloudy and breezy overnight. The odd light shower cannot be ruled out, and brief clear spells may redevelop at times. And your overnight temperature lows for Lanarkshire are 13 degrees.
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First one getting us underway, we went to 1998, Sass featuring Tina Cousins. That's Mysterious Times right here on Shire Radio, the Sound of Lanarkshire. Welcome along to the 90s at 9 with me, David. I'm keeping you company all the way up until 10 o'clock tonight, playing you the best hits from the forgotten decade of music, the 1990s. Coming up this summer, Shire Radio will be landing on DAB Digital Radio. That is this summer, Shire Radio will be landing on DAB. Coming up next, we're going to 1995, Janet Jackson, Whoops Now.

0: Remember the days of Beatlemania, flower power, mini skirts, and mods and rockers? 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
2: On the 12th of June, Airdrie Town Hall is turning into a full-on disco dream as ABBAmania arrives for one spectacular night. Europe's leading ABBA tribute act is bringing all the sparkle, all the harmonies and all the nostalgia with the platforms, the flares and every hit you need to get your dancing queen on. It's a celebration of the golden years of ABBA performed with energy and big feel-good sound that keeps audiences coming back again and again. Tickets are £28, and if you love a sing-along, a shimmy, or just a brilliant night out, this one's for you. That's ABBAmania, 12th of June, 7:30pm, Airdrie Town Hall.
1: 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Let us know. 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

Taken from the 1993 album Fate of the Nations, Robert Plant and 29 Palms right here on Shire Radio's 90s at 9 with me, David. That was the second last one for me. We've got time for one more song, but before we go, don't forget you can join me back here tomorrow straight after the Tartan Tedishes with Bill and Michelle doing the 90s at 9 from 9 p.m. until 10 p.m. Up next, after the news and weather, we've got JT with Queer Jammers, but we're going to finish off today's show in 1997. It's the Wamju Project, King of My Castle. You take care. Ta-ra.

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1: Job and career opportunities for young people are shrinking and we're in danger of losing a generation. That's according to a review by former Minister Alan Milburn, who's found more than 1 million young people are not in education, employment or training. Shadow Work and Pension Secretary Helen Whatley says it's time ministers took action.
2: The government's already had 2 years to be tackling this problem. Instead, they've made it worse. And we've got a report which, yes, usefully brings together lots of the data, paints how serious the picture is, but has absolutely no solutions, no policies, no plans to fix it.
1: Sir Keir Starmer says the report is sobering and the government will do more to help young people. Meanwhile, the PM's hit back at criticism of Tony Blair, who's accused the government of having no coherent plan.
3: My response to Tony is, yes, it's right to talk about policy, it's right to talk about ideas, that's where the debate should be. But actually, no, I don't agree that the policy choice of this government weren't the right policy choices, given what we inherited. Very different situation in 2024 to 1997.
1: A man's been killed by a train after escaping from a custody vehicle while travelling from a police station to court. The man in his 40s absconded as the vehicle was stationary on the A1, but was later found on the track near Welland North Railway Station. A woman who murdered her 19-day-old daughter in a violent and brutal attack has been jailed for at least 19 years. Nicole Blaine from Greenock in Inverclyde killed her infant daughter Thea Wilson in 2023. The judge dismissed her claims that another child had been responsible for Thea's death. Lord Scott says it's a wicked crime.
4: You have shown not a shred of remorse. There was and can be no justification for what you did, which involved, in part at least, prioritising your own selfish needs as opposed to the care of your children.
1: And Serena Williams is in discussions about a potential return to competitive tennis. She's considering playing at a doubles event next month.
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5: This is your Thursday evening weather. Tonight we'll see clear spells to start, but it will become increasingly cloudy and breezy overnight. The odd light shower cannot be ruled out, and brief clear spells may redevelop at times. And your overnight temperature lows for Lanarkshire are 13 degrees.
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All ciao, welcome along to this evening's Queer Jammers with me, JT, right here on Shire Radio, the sound of Lanarkshire. Woohoo, what a scorcher of a day. Honestly, I am positively glistening here tonight in the studio. It is so hot. Honestly, it's ridiculously hot. But we are still here. We are going to bring you 2 hours of Irish music, including tunes from the likes of Dermot Kennedy. We've got Key West, Bananarama, Thin Lizzy, Christabel. There is so many, jam-packed into the show tonight here on Queer Jammers, playing loud and proud across Lanarkshire and beyond on your Alexa smart speaker, also on our website shireradio.co.uk and in the app, which is available to download right now, absolutely free of charge. If you haven't got it, go and get it already, come on. And also don't forget that coming very soon we will also be on your DAB radio. Yes, we will. Ah, it's so exciting. I can't wait. Oh, it's going to be awesome. Anyway, shall we get some more tunes on? We're going to continue on with a little bit of a summery party-ish vibe because, you know, let's face it, the summer is well and truly here. Oh my goodness, it's been glorious weather, but too hot, definitely. Our houses are just not built for it. They're just not. Anyway, here we go. This one is Brooke and Come Alive.

Shane Codd with Get Out My Head. That is such a tune. And you know what? It kind of found stardom, if you like, on TikTok during COVID years. Yes, I remember that. Anyway, we're going to jump into our next track this evening, and we're going to go with something by the amazing John Gibbons. And he teamed up with Lyra to bring us this version of this song, and it is incredible. This one is The Edge of 17. Just like

the amazing Laura Izzybor with Shine, playing loud and proud across Lanarkshire and beyond, right here tonight on Queer Jammers. Now, before we play our next tune, I have to tell you all about the North Lanarkshire Community Lottery. It is just £1 a week to play, and you can win £25,000. It's amazing! And we have had a few, you know, winners amongst ourselves here. Only tickets, but you never know, one day we might hit that jackpot, or you might hit that jackpot. You can find more information on that on our website, shireradio.co.uk. It's right there on the homepage. Just click on it and it will take you to where you can buy your tickets. And as I say, it's only £1 a week, which is awesome. Right, our next track tonight is by the amazing Naomi Coleman. This one is My Star.

OTT and the story of love. Super duper cheesy, but kind of like good-ish, right? Like cheesy can be good, I think so anyway. Especially when like the sun is shining and not when it's completely and utterly hot as. But yeah, it's kind of, you know, cheesy can be good. When you're sitting sort of like in the garden, little tipple, and sun shining, not bad. Right, JT, you're absolutely rambling now. So we are going to jump into our next track for this evening. And we're going to go from one Irish boy band. I don't know if I can actually describe these next guys as a boy band. I guess they are, kind of, sort of. anyway... we'll call them a man band, kind of like Westlife when they sort of grew up and started doing wearing all like, you know, their suits and stuff. They became a man band, didn't they? Anyway, this one is Picture This, and it's called Get On My Love.

Boy Zone and When the Going Gets Tough. That is such a bouncy tune. What a vibe, honestly. Like, retro vibe. There we go. Right, we're going to jump into another track now. And this next band, I've said it many times before, they have connections to both Ireland and to Scotland as well, because even though they are all Irish by birth, they were formed while they were studying at Dundee University a while ago now. But I'm so glad that they came together to create this band, because let's be honest, they have had some truly inspiring, epic, awesome, like all of the good words that you could think of as songs. They are amazing, and this next tune is definitely no exception to that. It is awesome, and here we go. It's Snow Patrol with Run.

0: Erica Cody and Good Intentions playing loud and proud across the Lanarkshire and beyond right here tonight on Queer Jammers. Right, before we jump into our next track, we're actually like approaching the top of the hour already tonight. It's gone by so quickly. I don't know if it's because like I'm wishfully willing it to pass quickly because it's so hot in this studio. Oh my gosh, like send air conditioning. Honestly, that's what all radio studios across the country need right now, air conditioning. Because, you know, we have a lot of equipment around us and when it's on, it generates heat. And with the heat outside already and the studio heat, oh, honestly, it's like I'm being cooked. I'm like a Christmas turkey here tonight on Queer Jammers, but we aren't going to complain anymore, or too much anyway, because, you know, we're having fun, we're playing lots of Irish tunes, why not? So, we're going to go a little bit more, I don't know, old school now, I reckon? Yes, that's what we're going to call it. Much like the Boyzone, this one, I think, actually, was it around the same sort of time as the Boyzone? I think the Boyzone may have been just after. But anyway, enough of that. This is an absolutely epic tune, so famous, and this guy is just legendary. This is The Divine Comedy and National Express.
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You Two with Elevation. Oh my goodness, that is a bit of a tune. And like, it's got like that kind of ending that you can't help yourself, can you? Woo! Oh, I'm not going to do that again. Oh my god. I am so sorry, everybody. I apologise completely. I think the heat has literally got to my brain and stopped it from working. I'm so sorry. Right. I think it's time for us to have a little traditional section. But I am talking little tonight. I'm only going to play three songs that I personally would put under the traditional bracket. But they aren't sort of like the, I don't know, what's the word I'm looking for? Like the usual suspects that you would hear. So we've got no Paddy Riley or no Christy Moore, nothing like that. No, we are going to do traditional, but a little bit different, if you know what I mean. You will know what I mean. Anyway, okay. So we're going to kick it off with the very first song that I ever learned to play on the guitar. I love it. It is The Pogues and Dirty Old Town.

Red Dubliners and Black Velvet Band. Maybe that one does fall under the usual suspects traditional bracket tonight here on Claire Jammers. Right. Oh, I've just seen this little list I've got in front of me of Irish electronical artists. Oh, hang on. It doesn't say electronical, JT. It says electronic. Irish electronic artists. Oh, I'll have a look at that later. Anyway, or tomorrow, because, you know, it's going to be bedtime soon for us, isn't it? No, time is marching on, is it? It really is. Anyway, we're going to play you something a little bit more mainstream commercial-ish now by the amazing Andy White. I wonder. So my father, his surname was White, and I'm thinking, like, I wonder if we've got any, like, Andy Whites in the family. Maybe it's him. If that is the case, I'll have to look at the family tree, won't I? Never know. I might be sitting here related to Andy White. And should we play you a little song by him? I reckon we will. This one is Anywhere With You, Babe.

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Fergal Sharkey and You Little Thief. That is such a tune. And you know what? I think, like, his song Good Heart is great. Like, amazing tune and so famous, like, the whole world. But I really think that I might like You Little Thief a little bit more than that. Do you know what? Maybe that's what we should do. We should have a little poll on the social medias. You can find us on Facebook, Instagram, TikTok, and on X/Twitter. We'll have a little poll, I reckon, to see which Fergal Sharkey song was better. Was it You Little Thief or was it Good Heart? Let's see what we come up with. Right, before we jump into the next track, and, you know, we're coming to near the end of the show already, I need to tell you again about the North Lanarkshire Community Lottery. It costs £1 per week to play, and you can be in with a chance to win £25,000. Who's going to, like, turn down £25,000? Certainly not me. I would definitely be straight at that passport office in Dublin, but that's another story for another time. So you can play along with the North Lanarkshire Community Lottery for just £1 a week, and a few pence of your ticket money will come back to support Shire Radio, keeping us on the airwaves. You can find more information on that on our website, shireradio.co.uk. You can click the link and it will take you to the North Lanarkshire Community Lottery site, where you can purchase your tickets and read up all the information. Right, next tune then, Paul Brady, this one is, and it's called Crazy Dreams.

Solo Queens with Holy Show, playing loud and proud right here tonight on Queer Jammers. But unfortunately, guys, we have reached the end of the show for tonight. I know, it's absolutely flown by, but we've had fun. 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Check it out if you haven't done so already. Right, I'm going to leave you tonight with The Cause and Dreams, you know, because we're all heading to bed. But if you're not heading to bed, stay tuned, because we've got The Love Zone coming up next, and that will be followed by those number ones at one. Okay, guys, I'm about to sign up. Have a great weekend, and I will catch you all on Sunday morning.

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1: Job and career opportunities for young people are shrinking and we're in danger of losing a generation. That's according to a review by former Minister Alan Milburn, who's found more than 1 million young people are not in education, employment or training. Shadow Work and Pensions Secretary Helen Whatley says it's time ministers took action.
2: The government's already had 2 years to be tackling this problem. Instead, they've made it worse. And we've got a report which, yes, usefully brings together lots of the data, paints how serious the picture is, but has absolutely no solutions, no policies, no plans to fix it.
1: Sir Keir Starmer says the report is sobering and the government will do more to help young people. Meanwhile, the PM's hit back at criticism of Tony Blair, who's accused the government of having no coherent plan.
3: My response to Tony is, yes, it's right to talk about policy, it's right to talk about ideas, that's where the debate should be. But actually, no, I don't agree that the policy choice of this government weren't the right policy choices, given what we inherited, very different situation in 2024 to 1997.
1: A man's been killed by a train after escaping from a custody vehicle while travelling from a police station to court. The man in his 40s absconded as the vehicle was stationary on the A1, but was later found on the track near Welland North Railway Station. A woman who murdered her 19-day-old daughter in a violent and brutal attack has been jailed for at least 19 years. Nicole Blaine from Greenock in Inverclyde killed her infant daughter Thea Wilson in 2023. The judge dismissed her claims that another child had been responsible for Thea's death. Lord Scott says it's a wicked crime.
4: You have shown not a shred of remorse. There was and can be no justification for what you did, which involved, in part at least, prioritising your own selfish needs as opposed to the care of your children.
1: And Serena Williams is in discussions about a potential return to competitive tennis. She's considering playing at a doubles event next month.
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5: This is your Thursday evening weather. Tonight we'll see clear spells to start, but it will become increasingly cloudy and breezy overnight. The odd light shower cannot be ruled out, and brief clear spells may redevelop at times. And your overnight temperature lows for Lanarkshire are 13 degrees.
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5: 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You can expect an evening of high quality, lush harmonies and warm, honest melodies brought to you with soul, heart and spirit. Also on stage that evening will be local singer-songwriter Anne Gare and a heady mix of genre with nods to indie folk, country Americana and blues and jazz. So that's ALMA and Anne Gare at the Georgian Hotel Coatbridge on Saturday the 6th of June. Tickets are £12.50 and can be found by going to bookings at 50rpm.co.uk.
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I was happy as a lark. But now I go for walks, to the movies, maybe to the park. I have a seat on the same old bench to watch the children play. You know, tomorrow is their future, but for me, just another day. They all gather around me. 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We laugh, tell a few jokes, but it still doesn't ease my pain. I know I can't hide from a memory, though day after day I've tried. I keep saying she'll be back, but today again.

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1: Sir Keir Starmer's pledging to help more than a million youngsters who are out of work and out of education. A new report by former Labour Health Secretary Alan Milburn has found job and career opportunities for those aged between 16 and 24 are shrinking, and one in six are set to be out of work, education or training within 5 years. But the PM's vowing to tackle the issue.
2: We asked Alan Milburn to do this report because I've been really worried about young people and the number of them that are out of work. This is a real sobering report, and we cannot afford, we will not allow, a lost generation, and so we'll work with Alan now on what more needs to be done.
1: Meanwhile, the PM's hit back at criticism from Tony Blair, who's accused his government of having no coherent plan. Sir Keir insists he's made the right policy choices, pointing to recent economic growth figures and falling NHS waiting lists. Officials in the US say the framework of a deal to extend the ceasefire between the US and Iran has been agreed. It's understood a truce will last 60 days and launch negotiations on the future of Iran's nuclear program, but the agreement has not yet been approved by the leadership of either country. Scotland's former First Minister Nicola Sturgeon says she's probably had the worst week of her life after her former husband Peter Murrell admitted to embezzling more than £400,000 from the political party she once led. The current SNP leader John Swinney has again rejected calls for an inquiry into Murrell's crimes, saying the police have dealt with the issue.
3: The police said that there was an extremely complex set of arrangements put in place to avoid scrutiny, which involved false accounting and other practices. There was a betrayal of trust, and that's at the heart of this case, and that's why it is so reprehensible.
1: And it's not just the UK that's experiencing soaring temperatures. Portugal has recorded 40.3 degrees Celsius, a record from
0: Lanarkshire weather.
4: This is your Thursday evening weather. Tonight we'll see clear spells to start, but it will become increasingly cloudy and breezy overnight. The odd light shower cannot be ruled out, and brief clear spells may redevelop at times. And your overnight temperature lows for Lanarkshire are 13 degrees.
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